0: 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We will find out when the countdown continues.
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2: From the XFM newsroom, I'm Matt Draper. It was the final day on campus for graduating students at St. of X University. On Sunday, the university held its spring convocation where the school presented degrees and diplomas to about 1,100 students. The university also conferred honorary degrees to three individuals. One of the recipients of a Doctor of Laws degree is Mi'kmaq Elder, St. of X Knowledge Keeper, and former Buckengeck Chief, Kerry Prosper. Prosper was chief when Donald Marshall Jr. and Jane McMillan were charged in 1993 with illegal fishing and the sale of eels in Pumpkin Harbor. Following a Supreme Court of Canada decision on the case, Prosper helped advance Mi'kmaq sovereignty while fostering peace on the waters. In his address to graduates, Prosper urged them to take care of their physical, spiritual, mental, and emotional health, as well as work together for a brighter future. He also advised them to remain true to themselves and listen to their intuition. Also receiving honorary degrees were Inverness County native and entertainer Natalie McMaster and businessman, philanthropist, and former St. of X Board of Governors Chair Mark Wallace. The Nova Scotia Liberal Party announced Denis Cormier will be its candidate in the upcoming by-election in the new riding of Cheticamp-Margaree's Pleasant Bay. Cormier was selected as the candidate at a nomination meeting in Bellecote on Saturday. Cormier has deep roots in the area, beginning his career working on a lobster boat as a fisherman helper before he went on to receive his teaching degree at the Nova Scotia Teachers College. He spent three decades in education as a teacher and guidance counselor. Following retirement, Cormier returned to the classroom as a substitute teacher. He currently works as a post office assistant with Canada Post. He also volunteered as president of the Margaree Rivers Association in 2024. Cormier says the community has given him so much, and he is ready to work hard to represent the people of the riding and be a strong voice for them in the legislature. The most local news and sports, anytime at 98.9xfm.ca.
3: XFM weather, partly cloudy with a chance of showers late this evening. Southwest wind becoming light near midnight with a low of 6. For tomorrow, mainly sunny with wind becoming southwest 30 kilometers per hour, gusting to 50, and a high of 20 with a UV index of high. Clear overnight with wind southwest 30 kilometers per hour, gusting to 50, and an overnight low of 12 degrees. And there's a look at your forecast on 98.9 XFM.
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6: Getting into the last quarter of the countdown, we're going to find out if, in fact, Luke Combs can hold on to that number one spot for yet another week. Pausing the countdown for a sec, take a look at your Nashville rap. Is there anyone hotter right now than Megan Maroney? I'm telling you, this album, Cloud Nine, is ridiculously good. Here's Megan explaining why the color for Cloud Nine is pink.
7: I chose pink because I think there is a softness about this music that isn't in my other albums, and I think it's come from the confidence that I have now. I think that it's about falling in love and falling out of love, but when you're truly confident, it's not the end of the world when it doesn't work out.
6: Cracking the top 10 this week, it's Dylan Scott. Here's What He'll Never Have.
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1: Dedications, requests, comments, questions on the countdown. We take them all at Casey Clark on all of our socials. Email us too, the old-fashioned way. The old-fashioned way? Yeah, you know, email. Casey@CaseyClark.ca. Hey, Casey, it's Ava listening to you on... Cool 100 in Belleville. Can you please play Up by Shania for me and my mom? Ava goes on to say, I've been listening to Shania basically my whole life. I can't remember when I haven't been listening to Shania. I just turned 17, and some of my favorite memories, singing with my mom in the car together, going to dance. Aw, I love those memories. All right, I like this. This is for you, Ava, and your mom. Here's Shania and Up.
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0: Miami 4 to 8. Direct Laws with Dean Brody and Hometown Heroes. They will bring the party to Bronx and Tonks Rodeo at the end of August, actually August 28th in Ottawa. Both will be there, Direct Laws and Dean Brody. From Cloverdale Rodeo in BC to Boots and Hearts in Ontario, this artist is covering a lot of ground. We'll tell you who when the countdown continues.
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1: This is getting close. We're going to find out if, in fact, Luke Combs can hold on to that number one spot for a third week in a row. Back to the countdown with Brett Kissel and Dierks Bentley. Brett is currently on his Sunriser Tour, headlining Cloverdale Rodeo in the Lower Mainland of Vancouver, May 14th, then over to Boots and Hearts Music Festival, August the 7th, and a lot of dates in between. This is Brett Kissel, Dierks Bentley, moving into the top 10 with Hurtin' Songs.
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0: 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I saw you, Brett. 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
0: I got a crush on Megan Maroney. Well, who doesn't? Get in line, Mr. Clark. Well, Megan Maroney has a real standout album on her hands called Cloud Nine. The new single is called Medicine. Now, this song leans into that sharp emotional edge that she does so well. And then she mixes in that heartbreak with just enough attitude to make it all work. Cloud Nine was released back in February. Medicine was released with an official lyric video. You can check that out on her official YouTube page as well. This is Megan Maroney, brand new song called Medicine.
1: 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Heard

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0: Well, you can catch him this year at the Cavendish Beach Music Festival, and you can catch this song coming up next, but you have to listen closely because it's under 2 minutes. 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
0: We are getting so close to answering the question, will Luke Combs hold on to that number one spot for a third week in a row? That's coming up. Tucker Wetmore will be performing at Cavendish Beach Music Festival, PEI, July the 9th. By the way, this is the shortest song on the countdown. Probably the shortest song on the station. I'm thinking it's under 2 minutes. It's Tucker Wetmore with Brunette.
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5: Oh,

0: climbing 5 to number 3 this week. It's Jordan Davis who had turned this truck around. Jordan is hitting London, Ontario for Rock the Park July the 16th. Now, after a long run at the top, Luke Combs slips down one spot this week. He's currently in Canada for back-to-back nights in Montreal and Toronto. Luke has 3 boys, all under the age of 3. He lives in a modest 2-bedroom house. And he says, hey, listen, I'm not trying to prove a point, though. It's just what we've been doing right now.
1: And it's not to say, like, it's not a braggadocious thing of like, well, look at me, I'm humble and I'm like living this, you know, like it's like the illusion that like I'm not in the position I'm in is not something I'm trying to like lay out on the masses, you know, like that's just the situation we're in.
0: By the way, that dream house that they're building has been under construction for about 2 years. It is going to be massive. Back to the countdown. This is Luke Combs and Sleepless in a Hotel Room.
2: 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Number 2.

0: out of the number one spot, in at number two this week, Sleepless in a Hotel Room. That is Luke Combs. We have a new number one, and that crown is placed firmly on top of Riley Greenshead with Change My Mind. Riley is everywhere this summer. Country Thunder Saskatchewan, July the 10th, Big Valley Jamboree, August the 1st, and Country Fest, August the 2nd. This is Riley Green, new at number one, and Change My Mind.
1: This is the biggest song in Canada. It's the Casey Clark Country Countdown, number one.
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0: can catch them at Big Valley Jamboree, Country Thunder Saskatchewan in Craven, or Sunfest Country on Vancouver Island just outside of Duncan. New at number one, Riley Green, and Change My Mind. Well, there you have it. Well, listen, this has been a lot of fun, seriously. And if you have time, any time this week, slide into a DM, dedications request, get a hold of us. It's at Casey Clark. Thanks to the producers. Thanks to the writers for putting the show together. And, of course, thanks to you for hanging out with us. I'm Casey Clark. Have yourself a safe and wonderful week, okay? We'll chat soon.
1: From the XFM Newsroom, I'm Matt Draper. It was the final day on campus for graduating students at St. of X University. On Sunday, the university held its spring convocation where the school presented degrees and diplomas to about 1,100 students. The university also conferred honorary degrees to three individuals. One of the recipients of a Doctor of Laws degree is Mi'kmaq Elder, St. of X Knowledge Keeper, and former Buckengeck Chief, Kerry Prosper. Prosper was chief when Donald Marshall Jr. and Jane McMillan were charged in 1993 with illegal fishing and the sale of eels in Pumpkin Harbor. Following a Supreme Court of Canada decision on the case, Prosper helped advance Mi'kmaq sovereignty while fostering peace on the waters. In his address to graduates, Prosper urged them to take care of their physical, spiritual, mental, and emotional health, as well as work together for a brighter future. He also advised them to remain true to themselves and listen to their intuition. Also receiving honorary degrees were Inverness County native and entertainer Natalie McMaster, and businessman, philanthropist, and former St. of X Board of Governors Chair, Mark Wallace. The Nova Scotia Liberal Party announced Denis Cormier will be its candidate in the upcoming by-election in the new riding of Chaticamp-Margaree's Pleasant Bay. Cormier was selected as the candidate at a nomination meeting in Belcote on Saturday. Cormier has deep roots in the area, beginning his career working on a lobster boat as a fisherman helper before he went on to receive his teaching degree at the Nova Scotia Teachers College. He spent three decades in education as a teacher and guidance counselor. Following retirement, Cormier returned to the classroom as a substitute teacher. He currently works as a post office assistant with Canada Post. He also volunteered as president of the Margaree Rivers Association in 2024. Cormier says the community has given him so much, and he is ready to work hard to represent the people of the riding and be a strong voice for them in the legislature. The most local news and sports, anytime at 98.9xfm.ca.
2: XFM weather, partly cloudy with a chance of showers late this evening. Southwest wind becoming light near midnight with a low of 6. For tomorrow, mainly sunny with wind becoming southwest 30 kilometers per hour, gusting at 50, and a high of 20 with a UV index of high. Clear overnight with wind southwest 30 kilometers per hour, gusting at 50, and an overnight low of 12 degrees. And there's a look at your forecast on 98.9 XFM.
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Atlantic Canada takes the spotlight. 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

0: Good evening, 98.9 XFM. Nothing but hits. My name's Shadow. Cruise along with you this Monday, May the 4th. Of course, also with you. And yes, I'll be chilling along with you this Monday as we normally do. Kicking off this hour, we had some Wygo with My Stuff, the Minglewood Band, and Princess. Again, that was Lance and the Mallards with Motor Running. I've got more hits coming up this hour as well. Some different things from Dee Austin and John Mulane, as well as some Ron McDonald and Christina Martin, all coming up after the break. 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
7: XFM weather, partly cloudy with a chance of showers late this evening. Southwest wind becoming light near midnight with a low of 6. For tomorrow, mainly sunny with wind becoming southwest 30 kilometers per hour, gusting to 50, and a high of 20 with a UV index of high. Clear overnight with wind southwest 30 kilometers per hour, gusting to 50, and an overnight low of 12 degrees. And there's a look at your forecast on 98.9 XFM.

0: Andrew Rogers with Downtown 98.9 XFM Sounds Atlantic. You had Lena Murphy and Jolene Harnish from Cancel before that. I've got more coming up this hour with some Josh Janes and Gordy Sampson as well. Now, remember, if you want to be part of our Sounds Atlantic show, all you have to do is send us that MP3. 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Again, that's music at 98.9XFM.ca. And all you have to do is send us that non-explicit MP3. We'd love to curate it for you and then go ahead and air it. The only qualification, it has to come out of Atlantic Canada here. You got to be an Atlantic Canadian artist to get played on Sounds Atlantic.
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0: From the XFM Newsroom, I'm Matt Draper. It was the final day on campus for graduating students at St. of X University. On Sunday, the university held its spring convocation where the school presented degrees and diplomas to about 1,100 students. The university also conferred honorary degrees to three individuals. One of the recipients of a Doctor of Laws degree is Mi'kmaq Elder, St. of X Knowledge Keeper, and former Buckengeck Chief, Kerry Prosper. Prosper was chief when Donald Marshall Jr. and Jane McMillan were charged in 1993 with illegal fishing and the sale of eels in Pumpkin Harbor. Following a Supreme Court of Canada decision on the case, Prosper helped advance Mi'kmaq sovereignty while fostering peace on the waters. In his address to graduates, Prosper urged them to take care of their physical, spiritual, mental, and emotional health, as well as work together for a brighter future. He also advised them to remain true to themselves and listen to their intuition. Also receiving honorary degrees were Inverness County native and entertainer Natalie McMaster, and businessman, philanthropist, and former St. of X Board of Governors Chair Mark Wallace. The Nova Scotia Liberal Party announced Denis Cormier will be its candidate in the upcoming by-election in the new riding of Cheticamp-Margaree's Pleasant Bay. Cormier was selected as the candidate at a nomination meeting in Bellecote on Saturday. Cormier has deep roots in the area, beginning his career working on a lobster boat as a fisherman helper before he went on to receive his teaching degree at the Nova Scotia Teachers College. He spent three decades in education as a teacher and guidance counselor. Following retirement, Cormier returned to the classroom as a substitute teacher. He currently works as a post office assistant with Canada Post. He also volunteered as president of the Margaree Rivers Association in 2024. Cormier says the community has given him so much, and he is ready to work hard to represent the people of the riding and be a strong voice for them in the legislature. The most local news and sports, anytime at 98.9xfm.ca.
1: XFM weather, partly cloudy with a chance of showers late this evening. Southwest wind becoming light near midnight with a low of 6. For tomorrow, mainly sunny with wind becoming southwest 30 kilometers per hour, gusting to 50, and a high of 20 with a UV index of high. Clear overnight with wind southwest 30 kilometers per hour, gusting to 50, and an overnight low of 12 degrees. And there's a look at your forecast on 98.9 XFM.
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0: Good evening. That was Lane Hall with Top of the Charts. Some George Canyon before that on 98.9 XFM Sounds Atlantic. I've got more coming your way this hour with Rhea May and Terry Kelly after the break. Make sure you're heading over to Facebook, 98.9 XFM Announcers. That way you can comment, like, and share. That's the Party for 10 brought to you by Pita Pit and Goji's. I get to give that away tomorrow between 4 and 5 p.m. Don't worry if you don't have a chance to listen. You will get a message on Facebook as long as you follow those three simple rules. Comment, like, and share. You're all qualified up for that Party for 10 brought to you by Pita Pit and Goji's. Good luck.
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7: XFM weather, partly cloudy with a chance of showers late this evening. Southwest wind becoming light near midnight with a low of 6. For tomorrow, mainly sunny with wind becoming southwest 30 kilometers per hour, gusting to 50, and a high of 20 with a UV index of high. Clear overnight with wind southwest 30 kilometers per hour, gusting to 50, and an overnight low of 12 degrees. And there's a look at your forecast on 98.9 XFM.

0: The East Pointers with I Saw Your Ghost on 98.9 XFM Sounds Atlantic. Some Gordy Sampson and Campbell and Johnston before that with Hash and Black Coffee. My name's Shadow. Thanks for cruising along with me this Monday, May the 4th. And of course, I'm sure you've heard it lots, but one more time couldn't hurt. May the 4th be with you, of course. I've got more hits coming up before I leave you this evening with Andre Petipaw, as well as Rich O'Coin and Alana Matty. Otherwise, you have yourself a great evening.
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0: 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All supplies are included, and reach out if gluten-free crust and toppings are required. 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Heatherton Community Center is hosting a concert and pub night fundraiser on May the 8th. That's at 7 p.m. Admission is $20 to those 19 and older. Proceeds will go towards getting a new heating system for the Heatherton Center. 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
2: XFM weather, partly cloudy with a chance of showers late this evening. Southwest wind becoming light near midnight with a low of 6. For tomorrow, mainly sunny with wind becoming southwest 30 kilometers per hour, gusting at 50, and a high of 20 with a UV index of high. Clear overnight with wind southwest 30 kilometers per hour, gusting at 50, and an overnight low of 12 degrees. And there's a look at your forecast on 98.9 XFM.
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4: XFM weather, partly cloudy with a chance of showers late this evening. Southwest wind becoming light near midnight with a low of 6. For tomorrow, mainly sunny with wind becoming southwest 30 kilometers per hour, gusting at 50, and a high of 20 with a UV index of high. Clear overnight with wind southwest 30 kilometers per hour, gusting at 50, and an overnight low of 12 degrees. And there's a look at your forecast on 98.9 XFM.

0: 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Come toss some dough and make your very own DIY pizza in their outdoor oven and enjoy outdoor games at their pavilion. All supplies are included, and reach out if gluten-free crust and toppings are required. 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The link is in the community events page on our website. Heatherton Community Center is hosting a concert and pub night fundraiser on May the 8th. That's at 7 p.m. Admission is $20 to those 19 and older. Proceeds will go towards getting a new heating system for the Heatherton Center. 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
2: XFM weather, partly cloudy with a chance of showers late this evening, southwest wind becoming light near midnight with a low of 6. For tomorrow, mainly sunny with wind becoming southwest 30 kilometers per hour, gusting at 50, and a high of 20 with a UV index of high. Clear overnight with wind southwest 30 kilometers per hour, gusting at 50, and an overnight low of 12 degrees. And there's a look at your forecast on 98.9 XFM.

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1: Taking a look at community events, the Abercrombie Volunteer Fire Department is holding their Mother's Day Pancake Breakfast on Saturday, May 9th at the department from 8 to 11 a.m. Pancakes, sausages, homemade baked beans with juice, tea, or coffee. $10 for an adult-sized breakfast, $5 for kids 5 to 12 years of age, and kids under 5 get to eat for free. 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And celebrate women, fitness, and community spirit. 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
11: XFM weather. Partly cloudy with a chance of showers late this evening. Southwest wind becoming light near midnight with a low of 6. For tomorrow, mainly sunny with wind becoming southwest 30 kilometers per hour, gusting at 50, and a high of 20 with a UV index of high. Clear overnight with wind southwest 30 kilometers per hour, gusting at 50, and an overnight low of 12 degrees. And there's a look at your forecast on 98.9 XFM. What is-

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XFM weather, partly cloudy with a chance of showers late this evening. Southwest wind becoming light near midnight with a low of 6. For tomorrow, mainly sunny with wind becoming southwest 30 kilometers per hour, gusting to 50, and a high of 20 with a UV index of high. Clear overnight with wind southwest 30 kilometers per hour, gusting to 50, and an overnight low of 12 degrees. And there's a look at your forecast on 98.9 XFM.

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1: 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Heatherton Community Center is hosting a concert and pub night fundraiser on May the 8th. That's at 7 p.m. Admission is $20 to those 19 and older. 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
5: XFM weather, mainly sunny today with wind becoming southwest 30 kilometers per hour, gusting to 50, a high of 20 with a UV index of high. Clear overnight with wind southwest 30 to 50 kilometers per hour and a low of 12. For tomorrow Wednesday, sunny with a high of 20. 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

0: Taking a look at community events, the Abercrombie Volunteer Fire Department is holding their Mother's Day pancake breakfast on Saturday, May 9th at the department from 8 to 11 a.m. Pancakes, sausages, homemade baked beans with juice, tea, or coffee. $10 for an adult-sized breakfast, $5 for kids 5 to 12 years of age, and kids under 5 get to eat for free. 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And speaking of Mother's Day, the Mother's Day weekend is the running of the Miss Miles 5K being put on by the YMCA of Pictou County. It's in downtown New Glasgow on May the 10th and celebrate women, fitness, and community spirit. We have a link to sign up for the Miss Miles on the community events page of our website. 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
3: XFM weather, mainly sunny today with wind becoming southwest 30 kilometers per hour, gusting at 50, a high of 20 with a UV index of high. Clear overnight with wind southwest 30 to 50 kilometers per hour and a low of 12. For tomorrow Wednesday, sunny with a high of 20. Weather from 98.9 XFM.

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Nothing but hits.

this is definitely a song about loneliness. Let's just say a farm boy from, well, Cape Breton, Nova Scotia. He might feel that he should do something different than his daddy did. Farming, fishing, coal mining. You know what I mean. Not that he's not proud of his daddy, but the big city has a way of luring the country boy. He wouldn't be there all too long before he'd get himself a pretty good job. You know what I mean. Factory somewhere. Might even work himself up to be foreman someday. You can never tell. That still don't help his loneliness. See, a man like that needs a good woman. Oh, he'd find himself a woman pretty quick, all right. Some city girls like the way a country boy treats her. They'd get themselves an apartment, you know, 25th floor, apartment 2505. You know what kind of mean. They'd live real well there for quite some time. He'd be bringing home the good bucks. Wouldn't be a year, maybe, he'd be coming home from a couple hours overtime. He'd be making that long, anxious walk down that

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8: XFM weather, mainly sunny today with wind becoming southwest 30 kilometers per hour, gusting to 50, a high of 20 with a UV index of high. Clear overnight with wind southwest 30 to 50 kilometers per hour and a low of 12. For tomorrow Wednesday, sunny with a high of 20. 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

0: 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All supplies are included, and reach out if gluten-free crust and toppings are required. 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Heatherton Community Center is hosting a concert and pub night fundraiser on May the 8th. That's at 7 p.m. Admission is $20 to those 19 and older. Proceeds will go towards getting a new heating system for the Heatherton Center. 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
3: XFM weather, mainly sunny today with wind becoming southwest 30 kilometers per hour, gusting to 50, a high of 20 with a UV index of high. Clear overnight with wind southwest 30 to 50 kilometers per hour and a low of 12. For tomorrow Wednesday, sunny with a high of 20. 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
1: 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Heatherton Community Center is hosting a concert and pub night fundraiser on May the 8th. That's at 7 p.m. Admission is $20 to those 19 and older. Proceeds will go towards getting a new heating system for the Heatherton Center. 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
5: XFM weather. Mainly sunny today with wind becoming southwest 30 kilometers per hour, gusting to 50, a high of 20 with a UV index of high. Clear overnight with wind southwest 30 to 50 kilometers per hour and a low of 12. For tomorrow Wednesday, sunny with a high of 20. 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

0: Remember your first kiss? Mwah! The movie date? The big game?
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Taking a look at community events, the Abercrombie Volunteer Fire Department is holding their Mother's Day pancake breakfast on Saturday, May 9th at the department from 8 to 11 a.m. Pancakes, sausages, homemade baked beans with juice, tea, or coffee. $10 for an adult-sized breakfast, $5 for kids 5 to 12 years of age, and kids under 5 get to eat for free. Enjoy a meal with your family and friends while supporting the firefighters who serve the community. And speaking of Mother's Day, the Mother's Day weekend is the running of the Miss Miles 5K being put on by the YMCA of Pictou County. It's in downtown New Glasgow on May the 10th. And celebrate women, fitness, and community spirit. We have a link to sign up for the Miss Miles on the community events page of our website. 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
1: The Heatherton Community Center is hosting a concert and pub night fundraiser on Friday, May the 8th. The proceeds will go towards getting a new heating system for the center. It begins at 7 p.m. Admission is $20 per person for those 19 and older. 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
2: XFM weather, mainly sunny today with wind becoming southwest 30 kilometers per hour, gusting to 50, a high of 20 with a UV index of high. Clear overnight with wind southwest 30 to 50 kilometers per hour and a low of 12. For tomorrow Wednesday, sunny with a high of 20. 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
4: XFM weather, mainly sunny today with wind becoming southwest 30 kilometers per hour, gusting to 50, a high of 20 with a UV index of high. Clear overnight with wind southwest 30 to 50 kilometers per hour and a low of 12. For tomorrow Wednesday, sunny with a high of 20. 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
1: Let us place ourselves in the presence of God as we pray. To you, O God, our Heavenly Father, we offer our prayers of praise and thanksgiving as we welcome a new day. We ask you to bless those who have been entrusted with the responsibility of government in all areas of our country. Instill in them a great willingness to ensure justice and equality for all. Help them to continue to create a society built on love and peace. Bless all those who are working for peace in the world. They are, in the words of Christ your Son, indeed children of God. And with St. Francis, we pray. O Lord, make us instruments of your peace. Where there is hatred, let us sow love. Where there is doubt, faith. Where there is despair, hope. Where there is darkness, light. And where there is sadness, joy. O Divine Master, grant that we do not so much seek to be consoled as to console, to be understood as to understand, to be loved as to love. For it is in giving that we receive, it is in pardoning that we are pardoned, it is in dying that we are born to eternal life. We offer our prayers, O God, through your Son, our Lord Jesus Christ, our Savior and Redeemer, who lives and reigns forever and ever. Amen.
2: And a good morning. Look at the marine forecast. Your eastern shore stable at 4 shoes. Strong wind warning in effect. Wind southwest at 25. Southwesterly 15 to 20 this morning. Southwest 25 this evening. And southwesterly 15 to 20 Wednesday afternoon. Northumberland Strait and Gulf Magdalen. Strong wind warning in effect. Wind southwest at 20. 30 this afternoon. 30 tonight. And also southwesterly 20 to 25 on Wednesday.

0: Good morning from the XFM newsroom. I'm Ken Kingston. With St. Evac spring convocation concluded, university officials are now turning their attention to the 26-27 academic year. School President Dr. Annie Haken says recruitment numbers for the freshman class this fall look strong.
1: We're still waiting for a few more confirmations, but I can tell you that if we were to look sort of a day this year compared to a day last year, we're an absolute line with where we were last year, which was a record-breaking year. So in terms of residence numbers, they're right at the top. What we have and what we do, we can say is wanted. For St. Evac, the quality of the programs can't be questioned. You know, there's a level that you have to be at for a university. We are there.
0: Haken expects the recruitment class will be in excess of 1,000 students. The first day of class for the fall semester is September 2nd. The Glasgow police have charged a young driver with excessive speeding, also known as stunting. Police say around 2 p.m. Sunday, an officer was conducting traffic enforcement on East River Road when a black Honda Civic was clocked at 103 kilometers an hour in a 50-kilometer zone. Police say the car was pulled over. A 17-year-old driver from Pictou County was charged and received a summary offense ticket for stunting. With the charge comes an immediate 7-day license suspension. His vehicle was also seized. Under the Motor Vehicle Act, stunting results in a fine of $2,422.50 for first offense and 6 points on their license. Prime Minister Mark Carney is expected to name a new governor general at an Ottawa news conference today. The vice regal is appointed by the sovereign on the advice of the PM and usually holds office for 5 years. Mary Simon, Canada's first Indigenous governor general, will reach that 5-year mark in July. Following controversy over Simon's struggles with French, Carney has said the next king's representative would speak both English and French. The man behind a petition to force a fall referendum question on Alberta leaving Canada says he has submitted nearly 302,000 signatures to Elections Alberta. Mitch Sylvester called Monday an historic day as he delivered more than enough paperwork to the Edmonton office. He says campaigning for months wasn't easy and that 7,000 volunteer canvassers persevered through criticism, abuse, and tough weather. Verification of the signatures remains on hold pending a judge's ruling on a constitutional challenge by some Alberta First Nations. XFM weather, mainly sunny today, a high of 20, UV index high, increasing cloudiness this evening. Wind southwest, 30 gusting to 50, low 13 tomorrow. Clearing in the morning, fog patches developing in the afternoon. Winds gusting to 60, a high of 22. Right now in Glasgow, right now in Antigonish, it is 7 degrees. In sports, Ivan Barbashev scored at 15:02 in the third period to snap a 1-1 tie and lift the Vegas Golden Knights to a 3-1 NHL playoff victory over the visiting Anaheim Ducks in the opening game of their second-round series on Monday. Brett Howden and Mitch Marner also score for the Golden Knights, who host Game 2 of the best-of-seven showdown on Wednesday. Taylor Hall scored with 1:06 left in the first overtime to give the Carolina Hurricanes a 3-2 NHL playoff win over the visiting Philadelphia Flyers on Monday. Nikolai Ehlers and Seth Jarvis also scored for the Hurricanes. Jalen Brunson had a game-high 35 points. The New York Knicks opened the NBA's Eastern Conference semifinal series on Monday with a 137-98 rout over the visiting Philadelphia 76ers. A.G. Anunoby added 18 points for the Knicks, who led 74-51 at halftime. Ryan Vallade hit a 3-run homer in the first inning, and Taylor Walls added a 2-run single in the sixth, and the Tampa Bay Rays beat the visiting Toronto Blue Jays 5-1 on Monday. Tampa's won 4 straight and 10 of its last 11. It's 6:09, the most local news and sports anytime at 989xfm.ca.

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0: 99 XFM, nothing but hits and time. Hootie and the Blowfish for you this morning, about 19 after 6. That is your morning time, and a very good day to you. Getting ready for Mother's Day this weekend. Coming up on Thursday, we're going to announce a couple of names that could be yours. That's right, folks. All you have to do is go to Etiquette-ish 5 to a dollar and fill out a ballot. We have got a couple of great prize packages all lined up for mom for this year. And what they're going to receive is a gift card from the Etiquette-ish 5 to a dollar, dinner for two from Gabriel's Bistro, floral arrangements from Elm Gardens Florist, and a voucher from Nepsis Flotation. Simple as that. Again, go to the Etiquette-ish 5 to a dollar, fill out a ballot. Coming up on Thursday, we are going to find out who the lucky moms are.
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0: And at 22 minutes after the top of 6 o'clock, looking like this for today, we've got sunshine expected, wind southwesterly 30, gusting to 50. Temperature going to be hovering around 20 degrees today. And for tonight, we have got some increasing cloud. Southwesterly winds 30, gusting to 50. Again, temperatures tonight going to be right around 13. Not bad at all. Clearing up tomorrow morning, winds southwesterly 40, gusting to 60. Look for a daytime high around 22 for tomorrow. Currently sitting right now in New Glasgow between 5 and 7 degrees at Port Hawkesbury at 7, and here at 98.9 XFM, 8 degrees with Honeymoon Suite.

0: Good morning from the XFM newsroom. I'm Ken Kingston. Potential candidates seeking a run at the Nova Scotia Liberal leadership are weighing their options. Interim leader Ian Rankin, who was in the Antigonish area recently, says candidates have until the summer to make up their minds.
1: I'm the interim leader until the new leader is selected, which will be in November of this year. And we know there is quite a bit of interest from a range of different folks. I won't preempt their timeline and their announcements, but the deadline will be sometime in July to announce and be vetted by the teams. And we look forward to how that will continue to help Derek Mummercat and I build up the party.
0: Rankin says there's a quintessential time to build the Liberal Party, and the leadership will help bring support across all regions of the province. The Nova Scotia Liberal Party has announced Denny Cormier will be its candidate in the upcoming by-election, the new riding of Cheticamp-Margaries-Pleasant Bay. Cormier was selected as a candidate at a nomination meeting in Belcote on Saturday. Cormier has deep roots in the area, beginning his career working on a lobster boat as a fisherman helper before he went on to receive his teaching degree at the Nova Scotia Teachers College. He spent 3 decades in education as a teacher and guidance counselor. Following retirement, Cormier returned to the classroom as a substitute teacher. He currently works as a post office assistant with Canada Post. He has also volunteered as president of the Margaree Rivers Association in 2024. Cormier says the community has given him so much, and he's ready to work hard to represent the people of the riding and be a strong voice for them in the legislature. The Nova Scotia government is offering $150,000 for information leading to the arrest and conviction of those responsible for killing Jaden Tynes. The 28-year-old man died after multiple gunshot wounds were reported in the North Preston area in November 2025. Police believe people may have information about the homicide that has not yet been shared with investigators. New Brunswick's opposition leader is expecting the province's governing Liberals to release their long-awaited overhaul to the system that sets property taxes. Progressive Conservative leader Glenn Savoy says he hopes the government uses the legislative session that begins today to do more than window dressing. He also wants to see changes that are useful to New Brunswick's cities and towns amid a hot housing market that's seen a drastic rise in property taxes. Premier Susan Holt's Liberals have refused to comment on their upcoming legislation. XFM weather, mainly sunny today. Windy with gusts to 50, a high of 20, UV index high. Increasing cloudiness tonight. Windy with gusts to 50, a low of 13. Tomorrow, clearing the morning. Fog patches developing in the afternoon, a high of 20, near 7. Along parts of the coast, UV index high. Right now in Antigonish, it is 7 degrees. In XFM sports, in the Stanley Cup playoffs last night, it was Carolina over Philadelphia. In overtime, 3-2, Carolina now leads that series 2-0, while Vegas beat Anaheim 3-1 to go up 1-0 in that series. In the NBA playoffs, it was New York over Philadelphia, 137-98, while Minnesota beat San Antonio, 104-102, both of those opening games in their second round series. In baseball in the American League, Tampa Bay over Toronto, 5-1. The Yankees beat Baltimore, 12-1. Boston over Detroit, 5-4. Kansas City beat Cleveland, 6-2. The Chicago White Sox over the LA Angels, 6-0. In the National League, it was the Mets over Colorado, 4-2. Philadelphia beat Miami, 1-0. St. Louis over Milwaukee, 6-3. The Cubs beat Cincinnati, 5-4. San Francisco beat San Diego, 3-2. And in interleague play, it was the Dodgers over Houston, 8-3. And Seattle beat Atlanta, 5-4. It's 6:33, the most local news and sports anytime at 989xfm.ca.

89 XFM, nothing but hits with a triplicate of Paul's here this morning. That was Paul McCartney with Wings. I'm Paul Kerwin. Good morning to you. And at 6:38, we've got Paul Jams. One night is all it takes. I think one Paul is enough, too.

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6: And a good morning, 6:43 now, 17 away in the top of the hour, 7 o'clock. Beautiful weather we're having the next couple of days, but it's going to be a little on the breezy side, to say the least. Looking like sunshine today. Southwesterly winds at 30, gusting to 50, temperatures of 20. Increasing clouds tonight. Southwesterly wind going to be around 30 to 50 once again. Low temperature of 13 for tomorrow. Clearing up in the morning. Wind southwesterly 40, gusting to 60. Daytime high tomorrow, going to feel like 22. We'll take that in a heartbeat. 5 to 7 there right now in New Glasgow. 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She ain't

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3: 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Up, Adam. Ready for your day today. Lots of sunshine. Temperature's going to be borderlining 20 degrees today. We're getting closer. It's around 8 in northeastern Nova Scotia with John Mellencamp.

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0: Pictou County Council received the results of an audit of the county's tax sale process, and it comes with a hefty bill. The Department of Municipal Affairs ordered the audit after a request for information about the tax sale process, and the county did not satisfactorily answer questions the department had. Two members of the department made a presentation to council with a summary of the audit's findings and recommendations. Looking over a five-year period, the report found no conflicts of interest or wrongdoing, but among the five recommendations were a better software system to help staff keep track of properties in arrears, along with clearer policies about tax sales that satisfy Section 144 of the Municipal Government Act. Council's already working on the recommendations, but several councillors balked at the $109,000 price tag for the work. Warden Robert Parker noted during council discussion that the work done for this audit will help to establish best practices on tax sales for all municipalities. Therefore, the province should foot some of the cost, and they plan to enter discussions with the province about that. With Cinevex spring convocation concluded, university officials are now turning their attention to the 2026-27 academic year. School President Dr. Andy Haken says recruitment numbers for the freshman class this fall look strong.
3: We're still waiting for a few more confirmations, but I can tell you that if we were to look sort of a day this year compared to a day last year, we're in absolute line with where we were last year, which was a record-breaking year. So in terms of residence numbers, they're right at the top. What we have and what we do, we can say is wanted. For Cinevex, the quality of the programs can't be questioned. You know, there's a level that you have to be at for a university. We are there.
0: Haken expects the recruitment class will be in excess of 1,000 students. First day of class in the fall semester is September 2nd. On May 3rd at approximately 10:45 a.m., Inverness County District RCMP, EHS, and fire services responded to a single vehicle crash on Highway 19 near Craignish. Upon arrival, responders located a man and a woman with serious injuries outside the vehicle. The man was airlifted to the hospital by EHS Life Flight. The woman was transported to hospital by EHS. The investigation is ongoing. Family and friends of missing and murdered Indigenous women, girls, and Two-Spirit people are set to gather on Parliament Hill today.
4: Participants plan to hold a press conference and a vigil for Red Dress Day. The event will be led by Bridget Tolley, founder of Families of Sisters in Spirit. Speakers will commemorate lost loved ones and comment on Canada's progress some 10 years after the launch of the National Inquiry into Missing and Murdered Indigenous Women and Girls. Métis artist Jamie Black inspired the use of red dresses to represent missing and murdered Indigenous women and girls with an art exhibit back in 2010. Rob Westgate, The Canadian Press.
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0: XFM weather, sunny today, windy with gusts to 50 kilometers an hour and a high of 20, UV index high. Tonight, increasing cloudiness, windy with gusts to 50, low 13. Tomorrow, clearing in the morning. Fog patches developing in the afternoon, a high of 20. Near 7 along parts of the coast, UV index high. In New Glasgow, it's 7. In Port Hawkesbury, it's 6. And in Antigonish, it is 8 degrees. Sports is next for Antigonish Rental.
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0: 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In the NHL playoffs last night, it was Carolina Hurricanes downing the Philadelphia Flyers in overtime 3-2. The Canes now lead that series 2-0. Vegas over Anaheim 3-1. It's the opening game of their best of seven set. In the NBA playoffs, it was New York over Philadelphia 137-98. Well, Minnesota and San Antonio 104-102. Both of those were opening games in best of seven second round series. In baseball, in the American League, Tampa Bay down Toronto 5-1. The New York Yankees beat Baltimore 12-1. Boston beat Detroit 5-4. Kansas City over Cleveland 6-2. The White Sox blanked the Angels 6-0. In the National League, it was the Mets over Colorado 4-2. Philadelphia beat Miami 1-0. St. Louis over Milwaukee 6-3. The Chicago Cubs beat Cincinnati 5-4. And San Francisco over San Diego 3-2. Two interleague games saw the L.A. Dodgers beat Houston 8-3, while Seattle over Atlanta 5-4. It's 7:05, the most local news and sports anytime at 98.9xfm.ca.

0: 98.9 XFM. The Queen this morning, and you're my best friend. 9 minutes after the top of the hour, 7 o'clock, and a very good day to you on this beautiful Tuesday morning. Lots of sunshine. Temperatures in the upper single digits, right around 8 degrees in northeastern Nova Scotia, New Glasgow, Port Hawkesbury, and Antigonish. Getting ready for a big walking season. Of course, the weather is starting to get really nice for those who like to make those walks and have a little bit of fresh air. And Nova Scotia Walks has got a walk group, and it's taking place in Kepik. And it's going to start coming up tomorrow, Wednesdays at 10 o'clock in the morning. You can register online, nswalks.ca, and click on Join a Walking Group. And if you need assistance, you can give them a call at 902-932-4969. And happy walking.
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0: And you know, and actually, Pam, nothing but here's a bit of Avril Lavigne this morning. And when you're gone, it's about 16 minutes after the top of 7 o'clock. And a very good morning to you. It's Paul Kirwan on this Tuesday, May the 5th. And what a beautiful day it is. Lots of sunshine. If you're celebrating a birthday today, well, you're in some pretty decent company. Bill Ward of Black Sabbath is 78 today. Lisa Ilbucker of Beverly Hills Cop fame is 70 today. Wow. Singer Ian McCullough of Echo and the Bunnymen is 67 years old today. Let's see, other celebrating birthdays. Tina Yothers from Family Ties is 53. Singer Craig David is 45 today. Singer Adele is 38. Sky Sweetenham, rock singer, is also 38 years old today. R&B singer Chris Brown is 37. Local birthdays for Tim Hortons.
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0: 17 and a bit after the top of 7 o'clock, saying happy 14th anniversary to Aaron Cody. Love from Valerie today. All the very best to the two of you in your special day. Dottie Chisholm, happy 79th. Lots of love from Lauren, Caitlin, Barrett, and Grace this morning. Happy birthday going along to Kaylin, Jean, Rose, Bernard. Love from Nana and Papa this morning. Evelyn Nocton, happy special birthday to you. Wishes from your brothers and your sisters and all of your friends. Birthday greetings to Carl DeLore this morning from all your family and friends today. Happy birthday to Mace Brunk of Linwood. Enjoy your day from all your family and friends. Have a great one. Reese McDonnell, celebrating a birthday. All the very best to you, Reese. Love from Mom, Dad, and your brother Sawyer this morning. Happy birthday to Steve McDonald from your favorite big rig daughter, Olive McDonald. All the best. James Fillmore, happy birthday to you. Love from Maisie and Jackson, Auntie Samantha, and Uncle Sean as well. And we say a very good morning once again to Reese McDonnell. Celebrating a birthday, Reese, you've got a voucher here. Your name is on it. 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We'd be more than happy to get them on the air for you. 19 after 7 o'clock in the sunshine, 38 special.

0: How do you know? I actually have nothing but hits and a 38 special this morning. Hold on loosely. It's 7:23. Good to have you along in this Tuesday morning. Lots of great stuff still to come up this weekend. Getting ready for a big one at St. Effects. 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So big day, Mayfest, on Saturday between 10 and 2, Bloomfield Center at St. Effects. 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
0: Potential candidates considering a run at the Nova Scotia Liberal leadership are weighing their options. Interim leader Ian Rankin, who was in the Antigonish area recently, says candidates have until the summer to make up their minds.
2: I'm the interim leader until the new leader is selected, which will be in November of this year. And we know there is quite a bit of interest from a range of different folks. I won't preempt their timeline and their announcements, but the deadline will be sometime in July to announce and be vetted by the teams. And we look forward to how that will continue to help Derek Mummercat and I build up the party.
0: Rankin says it's a quintessential time to build the Liberal Party, and the leadership will help bring support across all regions of the province. The Glasgow police have charged a young driver with excessive speeding, also known as stunting. Police say around 2 p.m. Sunday, an officer was conducting traffic enforcement on East River Road when a black Honda Civic was clocked at 103 kilometers an hour. In a 50-kilometer zone. Police say the car was pulled over. A 17-year-old driver from Pictou County was charged and received a summary offense ticket for stunting. With the charge comes an immediate 7-day license suspension. His vehicle was also seized. Under the Motor Vehicle Act, stunting results in a fine of $2,422.50 for a first offense and 6 points on their license. A court case involving the stepfather of two missing Pictou County children is being pushed into the summer. Daniel Martel is scheduled to return to court in Pictou on July 7th to enter a plea and choose how he wants to be tried. Martel faces charges including assault, sexual assault, and unlawful confinement. The delay comes as prosecutors gather additional evidence in the case involving an adult complainant. Police say there's still no evidence linking him to the disappearance of Jack and Lily Sullivan, who vanished in 2025. The province is launching a new push to unlock its mineral potential with a province-wide geophysical assessment aimed at attracting investment. A request for proposals has been issued for a project that will map underground resources and update a key 2018 minerals report. The work will use non-invasive surveying techniques to build a clearer picture of what lies beneath the surface. Natural Resources Minister Kim Maslin says the goal is to give industry better data on where opportunities exist. XFM weather, mainly sunny today. Windy with gusts of 50 kilometers an hour, a high of 20. UV index high. Tonight, increasing cloudiness, windy with gusts to 50, a low of 13. Tomorrow, clearing in the morning. Fog patches developing in the afternoon, a high of 20, near 7. Along parts of the coast, UV index high. In New Glasgow, it's 7. In Port Hawkesbury, it's 8. And in Antigonish, it's 9 degrees. In XFM Sports, in the Stanley Cup playoffs last night, it was Carolina over Philadelphia in overtime, 3-2. The Hurricanes lead that series now 2-0. It was Vegas over Anaheim, 3-1 in the opening game of their best-of-seven second-round set. In the NBA playoffs and second-round playoff action, it was New York over Philadelphia, 137-98, while Minnesota beat San Antonio, 104-102. Both of those opening games in best of sevens. In baseball in the American League, Tampa Bay over Toronto 5-1. The New York Yankees beat Baltimore 12-1. Boston beat Detroit 5-4. Kansas City beat Cleveland 6-2. And the Chicago White Sox over the LA Angels 6-0. In the National League, the New York Mets down Colorado 4-2. Philadelphia edged Miami 1-0. St. Louis over Milwaukee 6-3. The Cubs over the Reds 5-4. And San Francisco beat San Diego 3-2. In interleague play, the Dodgers beat Houston 8-3 and Seattle over Atlanta 5-4. It's 7:34, the most local news and sports anytime at 989xfm.ca.

0: 98.9 XFM with Madonna and Like a Prayer. Big number one hit back in 1989 this morning. Sunshine, beautiful day, a few clouds kicking around this morning, and it's going to be very breezy as well. Details right around the corner for you. We have a late bus to pass along this morning, Busser 223. Howie McDonald is, they say, traveling 60 minutes late this morning. However, there is a comment that it's could be later than that due to mechanical reasons, they say. And bus will be traveling 3 hours late. So says delayed 60 and then it says 3 hours. We'll see what happens, I guess. But that's Howie McDonald's Busser 223 this morning, running late.
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That's no laughing matter. Here's Nickelback.

0: 99, actually, they have nothing but here's today for wine. Enough is enough. It's 7:50 and a very good day to you. It's about 10 shy at the top of the hour of 8 o'clock. And a Tuesday, don't forget, Glenn Baker is going to be coming up tonight after 6 o'clock. Lots of great your kind of country music right here from 98.9 XFM, nothing but hits. And getting ready for Mother's Day, too, and a big Highland Lobster Supper coming up on Sunday between 11 and 2 o'clock. It's going to be taking place at the Mini Trail Community Center in Lakevale. Takeouts are also available. $35 for a lobster dinner, including fresh homemade coleslaw, potato salad, rolls, and dessert. Second lobster, $20, and a ham dinner, $25 cash at the door. 11 till 2, Highland Lobster Supper in Lakevale coming up on Sunday.
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89 XFM, nothing but hits, and I will wait. There is Mumford and Sons at 7:57, and a good morning to you at our breakfast trivia today. In a survey, 18% of adults say they admit they have done this while sitting in their driveway before going inside. Answer is finishing their meal, and Gail Hooper-Leeton, our winner.

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1: 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I'm Ken Kingston for Antigonish 5 to a dollar.
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1: With Sativec's spring convocation concluded, university officials are now turning their attention to the 2026-27 academic year. School President Dr. Andy Haken says recruitment numbers for the freshman class this fall look strong.
3: We're still waiting for a few more confirmations, but I can tell you that if we were to look sort of a day this year compared to a day last year, we're an absolute line with where we were last year, which was a record-breaking year. So in terms of residence numbers, they're right at the top. What we have and what we do, we can say is wanted. For Sintefex, the quality of the programs can't be questioned. You know, there's a level that you have to be at for a university. We are there.
1: Haken expects the recruitment class will be in excess of 1,000 students. The first day of class in the fall semester is September 2nd. Pictou County Council received the results of an audit of the county's tax sale process, and it comes with a hefty bill. The Department of Municipal Affairs ordered the audit after requests for information about the tax sale process in the county did not satisfactorily answer the questions the department had. Two members of the department made a presentation to council with a summary of the audit's findings and recommendations. Looking over a five-year period, the report found no conflicts of interest or wrongdoing, but among the five recommendations were a better software system to help staff keep track of properties in arrears, along with clearer policies about tax sales that satisfy Section 144 of the Municipal Government Act. Council's already working on the recommendations, but several councillors balked at the $109,000 price tag for the work. Warden Robert Parker noted during council discussion that the work done for this audit will help to establish best practices on tax sales for all municipalities. Therefore, the province should foot some of the cost, and they plan to enter discussions with the province about that. On May 3rd at approximately 10:45 a.m., Inverness County District RCMP, EHS, and Fire Services responded to a single vehicle crash on Highway 19 near Craignish. Upon arrival, responders located a man and a woman with serious injuries outside the vehicle. The man was airlifted to hospital by EHS Lifeline. The woman was transported to hospital by EHS. The investigation is ongoing. Inverness County District RCMP say the search for a missing hiker in Cape Breton Highlands National Park has been suspended. The search for 62-year-old Denise Ann Williams of Australia was launched after RCMP received a report she was missing on April 28th. Williams was last heard from on April 15th when she indicated she was traveling to Cheticamp. Her rental vehicle, a Nissan Sentra, was found at the Parks Canada Visitor Centre in the Acadian Trailhead. The search for Williams ended on May 3rd. RCMP, Department of Natural Air Services, the RCMP's police dog services, multiple ground search and rescue teams, Civil Air to Search and Rescue Association, Parks Canada, Nova Scotia Public Safety, Field Communications, and EHS Emergency Preparedness and Special Operations were all involved in the search. No further searches are planned at this time. Williams is described as 5'4" with grayish-blonde shoulder-length hair. She is believed to have been wearing a dark winter jacket, a powder blue toque with Antarctica written on it, an orange and blue scarf and glasses. Anyone who may have encountered Williams in and around Cape Breton Highlands National Park is asked to contact the Inverness County District RCMP at 902-258-2213. To remain anonymous, call Nova Scotia Crime Stoppers toll-free at 1-800-222-TIPS. 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Cormier was selected as a candidate at a nomination meeting in Bellecote on Saturday. Cormier has deep roots in the area, beginning his career working on a lobster boat as a fisherman helper before he went on to receiving his teaching degree at the Nova Scotia Teachers College. He spent 3 decades in education as a teacher and guidance counselor. Following retirement, Cormier returned to the classroom as a substitute teacher. He currently works as a post office assistant with Canada Post. He also volunteered as president of the Margaree Rivers Association in 2024. Cormier says the community has given him so much, and he's ready to work hard to represent the people of the riding and be a strong voice for them in the legislature. The premier is in Texas once again. Tim Houston's in Houston for an offshore technology conference, where he is set to participate in a panel about investment in Atlantic Canada's oil and gas sector. The premier is also in Texas in late March for another energy conference, and in late February he traveled to Toronto for a conference on critical minerals and mining. The opposition NDP have criticized the premier's frequent trips, while Houston, who also serves as energy minister, says such travel is necessary to promote Nova Scotia's natural resources. Weather is next for Nova Sustainable Fuels.
4: Nova Sustainable Fuels is proposing a large-scale sustainable fuels project powered by wind and solar right here on the Eastern Shore. 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
1: XFM weather, mainly sunny today. Windy with gusts to 50 and a high of 20, UV index high. Tonight, increasing cloudiness, windy with gusts to 50 and a low of 13 tomorrow. Clearing in the morning, fog patches developing in the afternoon, a high of 20. Near 7 along parts of the coast, UV index high. The outlook for Thursday, rain, a high of 15. For Friday and Saturday, sun and cloud, and a high of 13 degrees. In New Glasgow, it is 7. In Port Hawkesbury, it's 8. And in Antigonish, it is 10 degrees. 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
1: In XFM Sports, Ivan Barbashev scored at 15:02 of the third period to snap a 1-1 tie and lift the Vegas Golden Knights to a 3-1 NHL playoff victory over the visiting Anaheim Ducks in the opening game of their second round playoff series on Monday. Bretton Howden and Mitch Marner also scored for the Golden Knights, who host game 2 of the best of 7 showdown on Wednesday. Mikael Granlund scored for the Ducks. Taylor Hall scored at 16 with 1:06 left in the first overtime, rather, to give the Carolina Hurricanes a 3-2 NHL playoff win over the visiting Philadelphia Flyers on Monday. Nikolai Ehlers and Seth Jarvis also scored for the Canes, who grabbed a 2-0 lead in their best-of-seven series. Jamie Drysdale and Sean Couturier scored for the Flyers. Game 3 is Thursday in Philadelphia. Jalen Brunson had a game-high 35 points, and the New York Knicks opened the NBA's Eastern Conference semifinal series on Monday with a 137-98 rout over the visiting Philadelphia 76ers. OG Anunoby added 18 points to the Knicks, who led 74-51 at halftime. Paul George scored 17 points for the 76ers, who will play game 2 of the best of 7 series on Wednesday in New York. Ryan Vilade had a three-run homer in the first inning. Taylor Walls added a two-run single in the sixth. And the Tampa Bay Rays beat the visiting Toronto Blue Jays 5-1 on Monday. Tampa Bay has won four straight in 10 of its last 11. Vilade hit the first Eric Lauer pitch he saw 413 feet to give Tampa Bay a 3-0 lead. Walls singled off reliever Mason Fluharty with two outs and the bases loaded in the sixth to make it 5-1. And Aaron Judge put New York ahead in the first inning with his major league leading 14th home run as part of a four RBI night. And the Yankees routed the visiting Baltimore Orioles 12-1 on Monday for a four-game sweep and their 14th win in 16 games. The American League best Yankees improved to 24-11, 13 games over 500. The Yankees outscored the Orioles 39-10 in that series. It's 8:10, the most local news and sports anytime at 98.9xfm.ca.

0: 98.9, XFM, nothing but hits. A bit of Prism for you this morning. Young and Restless back to 1980, about 19 after the top of 8 o'clock. It's a Polker one on a Tuesday morning. Lots of sunshine, bit of wind happening today too, and much, much more.
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0: 20 after 8 o'clock and off a good Celtic Ford this morning. Joining us, Nathan Langley. Good morning, Nathan. How you doing?
2: I'm doing fantastic. Yourself?
0: Not too bad at all, Nathan. It seems like summer is here, even though it's still spring, but beautiful days ahead.
2: You know what? It's a beautiful day. I don't want to, got to keep my fingers crossed because I don't know. We got some bad weather yet. We're not out of the woods, but like you said, it is a beautiful day, and to go along with that, we got some beautiful and exciting incentives going on down here at Celtic Ford. I'll give a quick rundown, starting off with our F-150s. We have 0% back here at the dealership for our 2026 F-150s, and we have some great stock in right now, ranging in all engines and body sizes. With our remaining 2025 F-150s, we do have two left. I think there's up to $11,500 off those units, so great big savings on those. If you're looking to get into a new half-ton, certainly will be a great opportunity. Aside from that, if you still want something where all four wheels are going to have power going to them, it's going to keep you safe on the road year-round, we have both our Bronco Sport and our Ford Escapes available, and those have up to $6,500 off. Again, great chance to get into a new vehicle, and the all-wheel drive is just fantastic in them. Other than that, of course, our pre-owned lot is stocked with fantastic units as well. I could go on all morning, but I know I don't want to keep you busy all morning here. But if you want to get some more information about any of that, feel free to give me a ring at 902-863-2771. Or better yet, go out, enjoy some sunshine, and visit me down here at 90 Main Street in Antigonish. We're open from 8 until 5:30 today and 8 until 1 on the weekend.
0: All righty. Sounds good, Nathan. Enjoy your day, sir. We will catch up with you later.
2: Take care.
0: All right, you too. Nathan Langley at Celtic Ford this morning.
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0: And at 8:22, sunshine, the word of the day today. Maybe a few clouds kicking around. Wind's going to be fairly brisk. Southwesterly 30, gusty to 50. Temperature in the 20-degree mark expected. Increasing cloud for tonight. Wind southwesterly 30, gusty to 50. The low down to 13. And for tomorrow, clearing skies in the morning and a beautiful day on the way. Winds will be southwesterly quite gusty, 40 to 60. And a daytime high near 22 degrees. For tomorrow. Wow. We've reached into our double digits here from 98.9 XFM. It's 10 degrees right across the board in Glasgow, Port Hawkesbury, and here at 98.9 XFM.

0: That he did not, actually. Them, nothing but hits and a song of the Moody Blues and The Voice, 26 minutes after 8 o'clock. Great prizes for Mom for her special day. We've got them right here from 98.9 XFM at our special Mother's Day contest taking place. To be in on that, simply drop by the Antigonish 5 to a dollar on Main Street. Fill out a ballot. And coming up on Thursday, we're going to make a couple of draws of beautiful prize packages. A gift card from the Antigonish 5 to a dollar. Dinner for two from Gabriel's Bistro. A floral arrangement from Elm Gardens Florist. And a voucher from Nepsis Flotation could be yours.
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0: Good morning from the XFM newsroom. I'm Ken Kingston. Potential candidates considering a run at the Nova Scotia Liberal leadership are weighing their options. Interim leader Ian Rankin, who was in the Antigonish area recently, says candidates have until the summer to make up their minds.
1: I'm the interim leader until the new leader is selected, which will be in November of this year. And we know there is quite a bit of interest from a range of different folks. I won't preempt their timeline and their announcements, but the deadline will be sometime in July to announce and be vetted by the teams. And we look forward to how that will continue to help Derek Mummercat and I build up the party.
0: Rankin says it's a quintessential time to build the Liberal Party, and the leadership will help bring support across all regions of the province. The Glasgow police have charged a young driver with excessive speeding, also known as stunting. Police say around 2 p.m. Sunday, an officer was conducting traffic enforcement on East River Road when a black Honda Civic was clocked at 103 kilometers an hour in a 50-kilometer zone. Police say the car was pulled over. A 17-year-old driver from Pictou County was charged and received a summary offense ticket for stunting. With the charge comes an immediate 7-day license suspension. His vehicle was also seized under the Motor Vehicle Act. Stunting results in a fine of $2,422.50 for a first offense and 6 points on their license. A court case involving the stepfather of two missing Pictou County children is being pushed into the summer. Daniel Martel is scheduled to return to court in Pictou on July 7th to enter a plea and choose how he wants to be tried. Martel faces charges including assault, sexual assault, and unlawful confinement. The delay comes as prosecutors gather additional evidence in the case involving an adult complainant. Police say there's still no evidence linking him to the disappearance of Jack and Lily Sullivan, who vanished in 2025. Nova Scotia is launching a new push to unlock its mineral potential with a province-wide geophysical assessment aimed at attracting investment. A request for proposals has been issued for a project that will map underground resources and update a key 2018 minerals report. The work will use non-invasive surveying techniques to build a clearer picture of what lies beneath the surface. Natural Resources Minister Kim Maslin says the goal is to give industry better data on where opportunities exist. XFM weather, mainly sunny today, windy with gusts of 50 kilometers an hour, a high of 20. UV index high. Tonight, increasing cloudiness, windy with gusts to 50 and a low of 13 tomorrow. Clearing in the morning, fog patches developing in the afternoon, a high of 20, near 7 along parts of the coast, UV index high. In New Glasgow, it's 12, in Port Hawkesbury, it's 9, and in Antigonish, it is 10 degrees. In XFM sports, in the NHL playoffs last night, Carolina down Philadelphia 3-2 to go up 2-0 in their series, while Vegas down Anaheim 3-1 in the opening game of their best-of-seven set. In the NBA playoffs, it was New York over Philadelphia 137-98, and Minnesota edged San Antonio 104-102. Both of those are opening games in their second-round series. In Major League Baseball, in the American League, it was Tampa Bay over Toronto 5-1. The Yankees beat Baltimore 12-1. Boston over Detroit 5-4. Kansas City beat Cleveland 6-2. And the Chicago White Sox over the LA Angels 6-0. In the National League, it was the New York Mets over Colorado 4-2. Philadelphia beat Miami 1-0. St. Louis over Milwaukee 6-3. The Chicago Cubs beat Cincinnati 5-4. San Francisco over San Diego 3-2. And two interleague games, the LA Dodgers down Houston 8-3, and it was Seattle over Atlanta 5-4. It's 8:35, the most local news and sports anytime at 98.9xfm.ca.

0: of M weather, mainly sunny today. Winds southwesterly 30, gusting to 50, and temperatures near 20. Increasing cloud tonight. Winds southwesterly 30, gusting to 50, with a low reaching about 13. And clearing tomorrow morning. Winds southwest 40, gusting to 60. Temperatures near 22. Weather from 98.9 XFM.
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0: 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Easy to Tame this morning, about 8:53, 7 shy at the top of the hour right now. Of 9 o'clock, and a very good morning to you on this beautiful, beautiful Tuesday for sure. Well, something that is going to be coming up this weekend in DeBert, May 9th and 10th. 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
2: The following is a notice from the town of Antigonish. The town would like to inform residents that on Tuesday, May 5th and Wednesday, May 6th, a full detour via Fairview Street will be in place for both lanes of traffic on West Street from James Street to Highland Drive. The town apologizes for any inconvenience this work may cause and appreciates your patience as crews finish this phase of West Street.
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0: 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I'm Ken Kingston for Nova Sustainable Fuels.
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0: Petro County Council received the results of an audit of the county's tax sale process, and it comes with a hefty bill. The Department of Municipal Affairs ordered the audit after requests for information about the tax sale process, and the county did not satisfactorily answer questions the department had. Two members of the department made a presentation to council with a summary of the audit's findings and recommendations. Looking over a five-year period, the report found no conflicts of interest or wrongdoing, but among the five recommendations were a better software system to help staff keep track of properties in arrears, along with clear policies about tax sales that satisfy Section 144 of the Municipal Government Act. Council is already working on the recommendations, but several councillors balked at the $109,000 price tag for the work. Warden Robert Parker noted during council discussion that the work done for this audit will help to establish best practices on tax sales for all municipalities. Therefore, the province should foot some of the cost, and they plan to enter discussions with the province about that. Inverness County District RCMP say the search for a missing hiker in Cape Breton Highlands National Park has been suspended. The search for 62-year-old Denise Ann Williams of Australia was launched after RCMP received a report she was missing on April 28th. Williams was last heard from on April 15th when she indicated she was traveling to Shattuck. Her rental vehicle, a Nissan Sentra, was found at the Parks Canada Visitor Centre in the Acadian Trailhead. The search for Williams ended on May 3rd. RCMP, Department of Natural Resources Air Services, the RCMP's Police Dog Services, multiple ground search and rescue teams, Civil Air Search and Rescue Association, Parks Canada, Nova Scotia Public Safety, Field Communications, and EHS Emergency Preparedness and Special Operations were all involved in the search. No further searches are planned at this time. Williams is described as 5'4" with grayish blonde shoulder length hair. She is believed to have been wearing a dark winter jacket, a powder blue toque with Antarctica written on it, an orange and blue scarf, and glasses. Anyone who may have encountered Williams in and around Cape Breton Highlands National Park is asked to contact Inverness County District RCMP at 902-258-2213. To remain anonymous, call Nova Scotia Crime Stoppers toll-free at 1-800-222-TIPS. Submit a secure web tip at www.crimestoppers.ns.ca or use the P3 TIPS app. A bill moving through Ottawa aims to improve cellular connectivity in rural and remote regions. The sponsor of the bill, Liberal MP Marianne Dantoron of Quebec's Compton-Stamstead riding, says the current situation raises issues of security, economic development, and more fundamentally, equity between citizens.
2: Across too many regions in Canada, cellular coverage remains incomplete or unreliable, and the consequences are very real.
0: The Canadian Telecommunications Association, the organization that represents the main players in the sector, including Bell, Rogers, and TELUS, refused to comment on the bill at this stage. Family and friends of missing and murdered Indigenous women and girls and Two-Spirit people are set to gather on Parliament Hill today.
3: Participants plan to hold a press conference and a vigil for Red Dress Day. The event will be led by Bridget Tolley, founder of Families of Sisters in Spirit. Speakers will commemorate lost loved ones and comment on Canada's progress some 10 years after the launch of the National Inquiry into Missing and Murdered Indigenous Women and Girls. Métis artist Jamie Black inspired the use of red dresses to represent missing and murdered Indigenous women and girls with an art exhibit back in 2010. Rob Westgate, The Canadian Press.
0: XFM weather, mainly sunny today, windy with gusts to 50, a high of 20, UV index high. Tonight, increasing cloudiness, windy with gusts to 50, a low of 13. Tomorrow, clearing in the morning, fog patches developing in the afternoon, a high of 20. Near 7 along parts of the coast, UV index high. In New Glasgow, it's 12. In Port Hawkesbury, it's 9. And in Enniganish, it's 12 degrees. 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
0: In XFM Sports, in the NHL playoffs last night, it was Carolina over Philadelphia, 3-2 in overtime. Carolina leads that second round series 2-0. Meantime, Vegas down Anaheim 3-1 in the opening game of their best of seven set. In the NBA playoffs, second round playoff action saw New York over Philadelphia 137-98. While Minnesota edged San Antonio 104-102. Both of those were opening games in best of sevens. Now, in Major League Baseball, in the American League, Tampa Bay beat Toronto 5-1. The New York Yankees down Baltimore 12-1. Boston beat Detroit 5-4. Kansas City beat Cleveland 6-2, while the White Sox beat the Angels 6-0. In the National League, it was the Mets over Colorado 4-2. Philadelphia edged Miami 1-0. St. Louis over Milwaukee 6-3. The Cubs beat Cincinnati 5-4, while San Francisco beat San Diego 3-2. There were two interleague games. The Dodgers beat the Astros 8-3. Seattle over Atlanta 5-4. It's 9:06, the most local news and sports anytime at 98.9xfm.ca.

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1: HFM weather, mainly sunny today. Winds southwesterly 30, gusting to 50, and temperatures near 20. Increasing cloud tonight. Winds southwesterly 30, gusting to 50, with a low reaching about 13. And clearing tomorrow morning. Winds southwest 40, gusting to 60. Temperatures near 22. 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
1: The following is a notice from the town of Antigonish. Construction on the Bay Street project continues on the east end of Main Street. Traffic control will be in place starting at 6 p.m., continuing overnight and ending at 7 a.m. The town apologizes for any inconveniences this work may cause and appreciates your patience as they work to finish this project.
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0: Good morning from the XFM newsroom. I'm Ken Kingston for Bayside Travel Center.
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0: With the CentreVec Spring Convocation concluded, university officials are now turning their attention to the 2026-27 academic year. School President Andy Haken says recruitment numbers for the freshman class this fall look strong.
2: We're still waiting for a few more confirmations, but I can tell you that if we were to look sort of a day this year compared to a day last year, we're in absolute line with where we were last year, which was a record-breaking year. So in terms of residence numbers, they're right at the top. What we have and what we do, we can say is wanted. For CentreVec, the quality of the programs can't be questioned. You know, there's a level that you have to be at for a university. We are there.
0: Haken expects the recruitment class will be in excess of 1,000 students. The first day of class in the fall semester is September 2nd. Nova Scotia's premier's in Texas once again. Tim Houston is in Houston for an offshore technology conference, where he is set to participate in a panel about investment in Atlantic Canada's oil and gas sector. The premier is also in Texas in late March for another energy conference, and in late February he traveled to Toronto for a conference on critical minerals and mining. The opposition NDP have criticized the premier's frequent trips. Well, Houston, who also serves as energy minister, says such travel is necessary to promote Nova Scotia's natural resources. Nova Scotia is launching a new push to unlock its mineral potential with a province-wide geophysical assessment aimed at attracting investment. A request for proposal has been issued for a project that will map underground resources and update a key 2018 minerals report. The work will use non-invasive surveying techniques to build a clear picture of what lies beneath the surface. Natural Resources Minister Kim Maslin says the goal is to give industry better data on where opportunities exist. Mary Simon's time as Governor General is almost up. Prime Minister Mark Carney is expected to name a new Governor General today as Simon's five-year post ends in July. Carney says the next vice regal representative will speak both official languages after controversy regarding Simon's struggles with French. While she speaks English and Inuktitut, she has improved her French, she has not fluent. XFM weather mainly sunny today, windy with gusts to 50, a high of 20, UV index high. Tonight, increasing cloudiness, windy with gusts to 50 and a low 13. Clearing in the morning tomorrow, fog patches developing in the afternoon, and a high of 20 near 7 along parts of the coast, UV index high. In New Glasgow, it's 15. In Port Hawkesbury, it's 11. And in Antigonish, it's 16 degrees. In XFM Sports and the NHL playoffs, it was Carolina over Philadelphia in overtime 3-2. Carolina now leads that series 2-0. Vegas over Anaheim 3-1. Vegas leads that series 1-0. In the NBA playoffs, New York over Philadelphia 137-98. New York leads that series 1-0. And Minnesota got by San Antonio 104-102 in the opening game of their best of seven set. In Major League Baseball, in the American League, Tampa Bay over Toronto 5-1. The Yankees beat Baltimore 12-1. Boston over Detroit 5-4. Kansas City beat Cleveland 6-2. And the Chicago White Sox over the LA Angels 6-0. In the National League, it was the Mets over Colorado 4-2. Philadelphia down Miami 1-0. St. Louis over Milwaukee 6-3. The Cubs over Cincinnati 5-4. And San Francisco beat San Diego 3-2. There were two interleague games. The Dodgers over Houston 8-3. Seattle down Atlanta 5-4. It's 10:04. 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
1: We are, and a very good morning to you. It's about a dozen minutes after the top of 10 o'clock. Paul Kerwin broadcasting from Century Nissan, Catherine Drive in Antigonish today. And I'm telling you, ladies and gentlemen, there is some beauties in the showroom here today at Century Nissan. We'll be talking about these throughout the morning, but the brand new Rogue Hybrid is here. So electric, gas, all rolled into one. We'll be talking about that. There's also the brand new Leaf, which is kind of a new-looking vehicle. That's newer-looking from the other Leaf that was here, so redesigned. We have the Ariya, which is here. It's all electric right here in the showroom, and we want to talk about that a little bit later on throughout the morning. But right off the bat, we're going to chat with Rob Green about the remaining 2025s that they want to move out of here. Good day, Rob.
2: Hey, how you doing, Paul? Good. Yeah, we actually do have a fair amount of 2025s left. And like you're talking about the new product arriving, so we'd love to get these out of the way. So if you want to stop in, we actually have some Rogues. We have some 2025 kicks available. You can save up to $5,000 off these vehicles as well. So it's a great incentive to be buying these. Good selection. We still have quite a few left, like I said. So come on in.
1: Absolutely. Of course, you guys are all ready to go. And lots of folks around here this morning, too.
2: Yeah, the sun is finally out and it's a little warmer. And can you ever tell the difference around the dealership? We got a lot of people coming in wanting to see these new vehicles. So, yeah.
1: Absolutely a great time to kick some tires, to come by here to Catherine Drive in Antigonish and check it out for yourself. You're here till when?
2: We are here till 6 today. We're open at 6 each night and Saturday 9 to 1. 26 Catherine Drive here in Antigonish. Or you can give us a call at 902-867-5309.
1: Thank you for not singing that, Rob. I really appreciate that.
2: I'm sure everybody appreciates that.
1: Rob Green, one of the sales associates right here at Century Nissan, Catherine Drive, Antigonish. 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
1: At 10:21, very good morning to you. We're broadcasting from Century Nissan, Catherine Drive in Antigonish. Joining me is Tim Partridge. Tim, it is a very busy day here at Century Nissan.
2: Yeah, Paul, we just pulled in a few new of our latest vehicles into the showroom yesterday. We have some fully electric vehicles here. We have the new Leaf 2026 Aria here, as well as our new Rogue plug-in hybrid, which is set up here. It's just about road ready, but everybody's kind of coming around and checking out what we have to offer.
1: Absolutely, and of course, you still have a lot of the 2025s on the lot. You've got a great used selection as well, too. And although it might be limited supply here, there's always a place where you can get used.
2: That's right, and it's not just the used vehicles we have here on the lot. We can reach out to some of our other dealerships in New Brunswick, Halifax, Truro. Like, if there's something online with Century Auto that you want, just come in and chat with me or a member of the sales team, and we can get that vehicle here for you. And it's there's no delivery or anything like that, so...
1: Perfect. It's the way to go, too. So check it out. 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
2: XFM weather, mainly sunny today. Winds southwesterly 30, gusty to 50, and temperatures near 20. Increasing cloud tonight, winds southwesterly 30, gusty to 50, with a low reaching about 13. And clearing tomorrow morning, winds southwest 40, gusting to 60, temperatures near 22. Weather from 98.9 XFM.

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1: 21 before the top at 11 o'clock. It's Paul Kerwin. We're broadcasting from Century Nissan, Catherine Drive, and Antigua. 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

0: time zone am I on? What country am I in?
1: It doesn't matter. It's 5 o'clock somewhere.
0: It's always on 5 in Margaritaville, come to think of it.
1: Yeah, I heard that.
0: You've been there, haven't you?
1: Yes, sir.
0: I've seen your boat there.
1: I've been to Margaritaville a few times.
0: All right. Well, that's good.
1: Stumble my way back.
0: Okay. Well, we just want to make sure you can keep it between the navigational beacons.
1: Between the buoys. I got it.
0: All right. Well, it's 5 o'clock. Let's go somewhere.
1: I'm ready. Crank it up.
0: Let's get out of here.
1: I'm gone.
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1: And a very good day to you. We are broadcasting from Century Nissan, Catherine Drive, and Hanning Edition. Joining me is a sunshiny person, Genevieve, Jennifer, Jen.
2: Good morning, Paul. How you doing?
1: I'm doing pretty decent. You know, it's good to be able to, you know, have different names for you all the time. Let's talk about something luxurious.
2: Absolutely. So on the lot, we have a pre-owned vehicle that I like to talk about. It's a 2023 Hyundai Tucson Hybrid. So with everybody's mind on gas these days, this is definitely going to save you on gas, and it will definitely take you a lot further. So a lot of the features that are in this vehicle, because it is a luxury edition, it does have sunroof. It does have a heated steering wheel, cruise control, bucket seats. So it is a great vehicle. I would suggest you do is come on up and take it for a test drive and try out the hybrid. Definitely worth looking at.
1: Absolutely. 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

0: Good morning from the XFM newsroom. I'm Ken Kingston for Leslie's Finery.
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2: Leslie's Finery, where fit and fantasy meet.
0: Potential candidates considering a run at the Nova Scotia Liberal leadership are weighing their options. Interim Liberal leader Ian Rankin, who was in the Antigonish area recently, says the candidates have until the summer to make up their minds.
3: I'm the interim leader until the new leader is selected, which will be in November of this year. And we know there is quite a bit of interest from a range of different folks. I won't preempt their timeline and their announcements, but the deadline will be sometime in July to announce and be vetted by the teams. And we look forward to how that will continue to help Derek Mummercat and I build up the party.
0: Reagan says it's a quintessential time to build the Liberal Party, and the leadership will help bring support across all regions of the province. Pictou County Council received the results of an audit of the county's tax rate process, and it comes with a hefty bill. The Department of Municipal Affairs ordered the audit after requests for information about the tax sale process, and the county did not satisfactorily answer the questions the department had. Two members of the department made a presentation to council with a summary of the audit's findings and recommendations. Looking over a five-year period, the report found no conflicts of interest or wrongdoing. But among the five recommendations were a better software system to help staff keep track of properties in arrears, along with clear policies about tax sales that satisfy Section 144 of the Municipal Government Act. Council is already working on the recommendations, but several councillors balked at the $109,000 price tag for the work. Warden Robert Parker noted during council discussion that the work done for this audit will help to establish best practices on tax sales for all municipalities. Therefore, the province should foot some of the cost. They plan to enter discussions with the province about that. XFM weather, mainly sunny today, windy with gusts to 50, a high of 20, UV index high. Tonight, increasing cloudiness, windy with gusts to 50, a low of 13. Tomorrow, clearing in the morning, fog patches developing the afternoon, a high of 20, near 7 along parts of the coast, UV index high. In New Glasgow, it's 17, in Port Hawkesbury, it's 14, and in Antigonish, it's 19. In XFM sports, at the NHL playoffs, it was Carolina over Philadelphia in overtime 3-2 to go up 2-0 in that series. Vegas over Anaheim 3-1 in the opening game of their best of seven. In the NBA playoffs, New York over Philadelphia 137-98 and Minnesota over San Antonio 104-102. Both of those were opening games in their best of seven second round series. In baseball, in the American League, Tampa Bay over Toronto 5-1. The Yankees beat Baltimore 12-1. Boston beat Detroit 5-4. Kansas City beat Cleveland 6-2. And the Chicago White Sox down the LA Angels 6-0. In the National League, it was the Mets over Colorado 4-2. Philadelphia down Miami 1-0. St. Louis over Milwaukee 6-3. The Cubs beat Cincinnati 5-4. San Francisco over San Diego 3-2. And two interleague games. The Dodgers over Houston 8-3, Seattle over Atlanta by a 5-4 score. It's 11:04, the most local news and sports anytime at 989xfm.ca.
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1: 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We're broadcasting for Century Nissan Catherine Drive in Antigonish. 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
2: 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We'll be making that draw on June 1st. So come on in, get her done. Give the boys a call, set up an appointment.
1: Speaking of that barbecue, have you ever had the idea, the notion of barbecuing your breakfast?
2: Oh, it's a great thought. I don't have a Blackstone, but I'd love to barbecue breakfast.
1: I think Rob would do really well at barbecuing breakfast. And hey, you could always give him a call at 902-867-5309, and maybe he'll cook your breakfast too, right, Rob?
2: Oh, absolutely. Yeah, we'll spark her up and see how it works.
1: There you go. Check it out right here at Century Nissan Catherine Drive, Antigonish, Paul Kerwin for 98.9 XFM.

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1: 20 minutes after the top of the hour of 11 o'clock with Paul Kerwin. We're broadcasting on this beautiful Tuesday from Century Nissan, Catherine Drive in Antigonish. You know what, Blaze? It's electrifying.
2: It is, absolutely. And you know what's terrible is gas prices right now.
1: Yes, for sure. And right here at Century Nissan, you guys have that all covered right now.
2: We do. We've got three different options that just came in. They're brand new to us. The first one is the Rogue Hybrid. It is a fantastic unit. Has absolutely every bell and whistle that you can possibly think of on it. The second one is the Nissan Leaf. It's more of a compact version of the fully electric cars. And then the last one is the Ariya, and I'm going to talk a little bit about this one because, man, it's fun to drive. This vehicle is so fast. It goes 0 to 60 in about 4.5 seconds. So faster than a Nissan Z.
1: That's incredible.
2: Yeah, it'll absolutely suck you back into the seat when you put your foot down. It is a blast to drive. And again, these things have so many bells and whistles and features in them, you wouldn't know what to do, really. Like, I sat in one forever trying to figure it all out.
1: So this literally made you blast off.
2: Yeah. Yep. It's like driving a spaceship. They've got as much technology that it's like a smartphone on wheels. It's a whole new different world. And anybody that's maybe on the fence of trying an electric car, I do recommend coming down and giving one a spin.
1: Alrighty. Absolutely. You can attest to that.
2: Yeah, I can. Actually, I've been driving electric cars since 2018. They are different. I have both gas and electric cars at home. They both have their positive sides, so I do recommend giving them a shot.
1: Absolutely. You drop by Century Nissan and do just that. You're here until when?
2: We're here until 6 o'clock every day, except for on Saturdays. It's 9 to 1.
1: Alrighty, 902-867-5309. I'm forgetting the song all of a sudden. He's like, oh, okay, all right. Paul Kerwin, live on location with Century Nissan, Catherine Drive, Antigonish.
3: And it's time to take a look at On the Town this Tuesday, May the 5th. Gabriel's Bistro is closed today to give their staff an extra day off after a very busy graduation weekend. Gabriel's Bistro will reopen on Wednesday, May 6th at 11:30 a.m. Congratulations to all St. FX graduates. And there was a look on the town for Gabriel's Bistro right here on 98.9 XFM.

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1: This is a notice from Martin Marietta Materials Canada Limited in Alds Cove. There will be blasting this afternoon at Alds Cove Quarry. Once again, there will be blasting this afternoon at Alds Cove Quarry.
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5: XFM weather, mainly sunny today. Winds southwesterly 30, gusting to 50, and temperatures near 20. Increasing cloud tonight. Winds southwesterly 30, gusting to 50, with a low reaching about 13. And clearing tomorrow morning, winds southwest 40, gusting to 60, temperatures near 22. Weather from 98.9 XFM.

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1: 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And I tell you, ladies and gentlemen, the sunshine is just part of it. Great deals to be had right here at Century Nissan. And joining me is Jennifer. 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
2: Absolutely. 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It's absolutely beautiful day out there. So it's a good time to come on up. We have a 2023 Ford Bronco. This is Big Bend Edition. It does have heated seats. There is factory warranty up to 2028. We have it listed here on the lot for $27,495. This vehicle obviously has a 1.5 liter EcoBoost engine. 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And what a great day to come on up and take it for a ride.
1: Absolutely. And you can do that with any of the vehicles on the pre-owned lot, or you can find them online too.
2: Absolutely. 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So it is, go online, you can search up our inventory, give us a call, you can speak to one of our sales associates who'll be more than happy to help you.
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1: 11:49 on this Tuesday, and what a day it is to be a Century Nissan Catherine driving at it. Tim Partridge is joining me, one of the sales associates here. Tim, there is so much to talk about here at Century Nissan.
2: Yeah, thanks, Paul. I just want to mention we still have some of our 2025 inventory here on the lot, and thousands of dollars off select vehicles, including Rogues and Nissan Kicks. They also come with a 6-year, 120,000-kilometer powertrain warranty. We have lots of previously enjoyed cars coming in on the lot. We got Honda, some older Pathfinders as well. We have some Toyotas here, as well as our own certified pre-owned Nissans. And if you see something you want on our website through Century Auto, maybe on another lot, we can get that in for you as well. So there's a lot of variety there for our customers.
1: Absolutely. Of course, you can check things out, as you mentioned, on there. And there's also a ton of pictures on all of these vehicles.
2: Yeah, there's all. The majority of them have a thorough, there's usually 50 or 60 pictures on there. You can go through every little detail, the interior and around the exterior, as well as walk-around videos. If you want one from one of us as well, just simply reach out and we'll send you a personalized walk-around video as well.
1: All right, Tim Parker's one of the sales associates right here at Century Nissan Catherine Drive, Antigonish. 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

0: 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I'm Matt Draper for Nova Sustainable Fuels.
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0: In XFM News, with State of X spring convocation concluded, university officials are now turning their attention to the 2026-27 academic year. School President Dr. Andy Haken says recruitment numbers for the freshman class this fall look strong.
2: We're still waiting for a few more confirmations, but I can tell you that if we were to look sort of a day this year compared to a day last year, we're an absolute line with where we were last year, which was a record-breaking year. So in terms of residence numbers, they're right at the top. What we have and what we do, we can say is wanted. For Cinefx, the quality of the programs can't be questioned. You know, there's a level that you have to be at for a university. We are there.
0: Haken expects the recruitment class will be in excess of 1,000 students. The first day of class in the fall semester is September 2nd. Potential candidates considering a run at the Nova Scotia Liberal leadership are weighing their options. Interim leader Ian Rankin, who was in the Antigonish area recently, says candidates have until the summer to make up their minds.
3: I'm the interim leader until the new leader is selected, which will be in November of this year. And we know there is quite a bit of interest from a range of different folks. I won't preempt their timeline and their announcements, but the deadline will be sometime in July to announce and be vetted by the teams. And we look forward to how that will continue to help Derek Mummercat and I build up the party.
0: Rankin says it's a quintessential time to build the Liberal Party, and the leadership will help bring support across all regions of the province. Pictou County Council received the results of an audit of the county's tax sale process, and it comes with a hefty bill. The Department of Municipal Affairs ordered the audit after requests for information about the sale process in the county did not satisfactorily answer the questions the department had. Two members of the department made a presentation to council with a summary of the audit's findings and recommendations. Looking over a five-year period, the report found no conflicts of interest or wrongdoing, but among the five recommendations were a better software system to help staff keep track of properties in arrears, along with clearer policies about tax sales that satisfy Section 144 of the Municipal Government Act. Council is already working on recommendations, but several councillors balked at the $109,000 price tag for the work. Warden Robert Parker noted during council discussion that the work done for this audit

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0: In XFM weather today, mainly sunny, windy with gusts to 50 kilometers an hour with a high of 20 and a UV index of high. Tonight, increasing cloudiness for the mainland, Richmond and southern Inverness, clear becoming partly cloudy after midnight for northern Inverness and Victoria County, windy with gusts to 50 kilometers an hour with a low of 13. Tomorrow, sun and cloud for the mainland, clearing in the morning for Cape Breton, winds gusting to 50 kilometers an hour up to 70 kilometers an hour in the highlands with a high of 22 and a UV index of high. In the extended forecast, Thursday, rain with a high of 15. Friday, sun and cloud for the mainland, northern Inverness and Victoria County, cloudy for Richmond and southern Inverness with a high of 11. Saturday, sun and cloud with a high of 13. Currently in New Glasgow, it's 20 degrees. In Port Hawkesbury, it's 16 degrees. And in Antigonish, it is 20 degrees.
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0: Here are today's funeral announcements. The death of Father Bill Crispo occurred Saturday, May 2nd in St. Martha's Regional Hospital. The late Father Crispo will rest Wednesday from 2 to 4 p.m. in St. Paul's Church, Harbor Bushy. A vigil service will be held at 7 p.m. followed by visitation until 9 p.m. in St. Paul's Church. Funeral Mass will be held Thursday at 10 a.m. in St. Paul's Church with Bishop Wayne Kirkpatrick presiding. Burial will be in St. Paul's Cemetery. Funeral arrangements for the late Father Bill Crispo are under the direction of Seal Curry Funeral Home, Antigonish. The death of Beverly Joyce Hilling, 84, of Antigonish, occurred Friday in St. Martha's Regional Hospital. Visitation will be held Wednesday from 2 to 4 and 7 to 9 p.m. in Seal Curry Funeral Home, 135 College Street, Antigonish. Funeral service will be held Thursday at 2 p.m. in St. James United Church with Reverend Peter Smith presiding. Burial will be in the parish cemetery. Memorial donations may be made to St. James United Church. Funeral arrangements for the late Joyce Hilling are under the direction of Seal Curry Funeral Home, Antigonish.
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0: In XFM Sports, the visiting Minnesota Wild will look to earn a split tonight when they face the Colorado Avalanche in Game 2 of their second-round best-of-seven series. The Avalanche won Sunday's opener 9-6. Last night, the Vegas Golden Knights outlasted the visiting Anaheim Ducks in their second-round opener, while the Carolina Hurricanes grabbed a 2-0 lead in their second-round series with an overtime win against the visiting Philadelphia Flyers. Teams that didn't have many memorable moments this season are hoping their fortunes change tonight when the annual draft lottery is held inside the NHL Network studio in New Jersey. Teams will see four ping pong balls drawn from a machine. The team randomly assigned the corresponding four-number combination will select first when the actual draft gets underway on June 26th in Buffalo. The Montreal Victoires will be looking for a tie in their best-of-five PWHL semifinal series tonight when they host the two-time defending champion Minnesota Frost in Game 2. The visiting Toronto Blue Jays will be aiming to snap a two-game losing streak when they face the Tampa Bay Rays in tonight's second game of their three-game series. Right-hander Kevin Gausman will be on the mound for the 16-19 Jays, who lost 5-1 last night to the Rays. Right-hander Drew Rasmussen will start for the Rays. It's 12:10, the most local news in sports, anytime at 98.9xfm.ca.

0: Good afternoon, 98.9 XFM, nothing but hits. Happy Revenge of the Fifth for all you Sith Lords out there. Yes, May the 5th, also Cinco de Mayo, and what a great day to party it is. That's because we get to give away a party for 10 brought to you by Pita Pit and Goji's. Yeah, all you have to do to qualify for that is head over to Facebook, 98.9 XFM announcers, comment, like, and share. And then between 4 and 5 p.m., I get to give away a party for 10. Cruise along with you all day today. And, of course, I got more hits coming up this afternoon, leading the way with some Bryan Adams after the break.
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0: The following is a notice from the town of Antigonish. The town would like to inform residents that on Tuesday, May 5th and Wednesday, May 6th, a full detour via Fairview Street will be in place for both lanes of traffic on West Street from James Street to Highland Drive. The town apologizes for any inconvenience this work may cause and appreciates your patience as crews finish this phase of West Street.
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1: Attention, Bonvue McDonald Rinks to Links participants. I'm Craig McDonald, reminding you of the annual Bonvue McDonald Rinks to Links Celebrity Golf Classic, Thursday, June 18th and Friday, June 19th. 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

0: April Wine and Sign of the Gypsy Queen on 98.9 XFM. Speaking of queens, Mother's Day coming up, and the Miss Miles Mother's Day 5K is ongoing this Sunday. 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

good afternoon from the XFM Newsroom. I'm Matt Draper. Potential candidates considering a run at the Nova Scotia Liberal leadership are weighing their options. Interim leader Ian Rankin, who was in the Antigonish area recently, says candidates have until the summer to make up their minds. Rankin says it's a quintessential time to build the Liberal Party, and the leadership will help bring support across all regions of the province. Pictou County Council received the results of an audit of the county's tax sale process, and it comes with a hefty bill. The Department of Municipal Affairs ordered the audit after requests for information about the tax sale process in the county did not satisfactorily answer questions the department had. Two members of the department made a presentation to council with a summary of the audit's findings and recommendations. Looking over a five-year period, the report found no conflicts of interest or wrongdoing, but among the five recommendations were a better software system to help staff keep track of properties in arrears, along with clearer policies about tax sales that satisfy Section 144 of the Municipal Government Act. Council's already working on the recommendations, but several councillors balked at the $109,000 price tag for the work. Warden Robert Parker noted during council discussion that the work done for this audit will help to establish best practices on tax sales for all municipalities. Therefore, the province should foot some of the cost, and they plan to enter discussions with the province about that. The Nova Scotia government has given a mining company approval to process stockpiled ore at the idled Turquoise gold mine about 65 kilometers east of Halifax. Atlantic Mining Nova Scotia was granted industrial approval earlier this month by the Provincial Environmental Department. The department says the mine at Moose River has about 3 million tons of unprocessed ore that was left behind when operations stopped in 2023, and a cleanup of the site began the following year. Government says there will not be any new mining at the site, and the process is expected to take up to 14 months, with all of the waste to be dumped into the open pit. As well, the government says the work is expected to create about 200 jobs and contribute about $150 million to the province's economy. Meanwhile, the cleanup of the mill area will be paused while the remaining ore is processed, but reclamation work will continue in other areas. The province holds a $79.9 million bond from Atlantic Mining to ensure full reclamation is completed as required under the Environment Act. Separatists in Alberta say they have given more than enough names to trigger a referendum on the province leaving Canada, but those signatures can't be verified yet as an Edmonton judge still has to consider a court challenge by a group of First Nations that argues the petition process is unconstitutional. That decision is expected sometime this week. In XFM weather today, mainly sunny, windy with gusts to 50 kilometers an hour with a high of 20 and a UV index of high. Tonight, increasing cloudiness for the mainland, Richmond and southern Inverness, clear becoming partly cloudy after midnight for northern Inverness and Victoria County, windy with gusts to 50 kilometers an hour with a low of 13. Tomorrow, sun and cloud for the mainland, clearing in the morning for Cape Breton, winds gusting to 50 kilometers an hour, up to 70 kilometers an hour in the highlands with a high of 22. Currently in New Glasgow, it's 23 degrees, in Port Hawkesbury it's 19 degrees, and in Antigonish it is 22 degrees. In XFM Sports, the Colorado Avalanche host the Minnesota Wild for Game 2 of their second round series in the Stanley Cup playoffs tonight. Colorado leads the best of seven matchup, one game to none. Tampa Bay Lightning captain Victor Hedman revealed today that his absence in the final weeks of the season was caused by a need to address his mental health. Hedman, in a statement released by the Lightning, did not provide specifics about what he has been dealing with. He didn't play in Tampa Bay's final 22 games of the season, including the seven playoff matchups and a first-round loss to the Montreal Canadiens. The Montreal Victoire hosts the defending champion Minnesota Frost in Game 2 of their best-of-five semifinal series in the Professional Women's Hockey League playoffs tonight. Montreal will be looking to avoid falling behind 2-0 after falling 5-4 in overtime Saturday. The Victoire chose Minnesota as their opponent thanks to their first-place finish in the regular season. Shai Gilgeous-Alexander and the Oklahoma City Thunder open their second-round NBA playoff series against the LA Lakers tonight. OKC last played on April 27th when it swept Phoenix, with Hamilton's Gilgeous-Alexander averaging a playoff-best 33.8 points per game. The Thunder swept their regular season series against the Lakers, going 4-0.
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0: Sloan and Money City Maniacs on 98.9 XFM, one of my favorite all-time tunes. Here's an event for you listeners out in Pleasant Bay at 102.5 there. And for Mother's Day, they're doing a lobster supper at the lower level of the Whale Interpretive Center out at the Pleasant Bay Community Hall. And it's the annual lobster supper from noon until supplies last. So they're doing it until they run out. Dinner will include one lobster, some potato salad, a slaw, tea, coffee, as well as a dessert. You can pay $30 for an extra lobster with your dinner. $40 is the standard rate, though, and a ham plate will also be available for $20. You can eat this in or take it out. And, of course, sponsored by the Pleasant Bay Volunteer Fire Department and the St. Andrews United Church. Take your mother out, treat her to some lobster this Sunday, May the 10th, at the Pleasant Bay Community Hall.
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1: 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Construction on the Bay Street project continues on the east end of Main Street. Traffic control will be in place starting at 6 p.m., continuing overnight and ending at 7 a.m. The town apologizes for any inconveniences this work may cause and appreciates your patience as they work to finish this project.
2: 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Located at 630 Highway 245, Antigonish.
3: XFM weather. Mainly sunny today with winds southwest 20 kilometers per hour gusting up to 40. A high near 20 with a UV index of high. Increasing cloudiness this evening, windy, gusting up to 50 kilometers per hour and a low of 13. For tomorrow, Wednesday, a mix of sun and cloud, southwest wind gusting to 50 with a high of 22 and a UV index of high. And there's a look at your forecast on 98.9 XFM.

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0: Good afternoon from the XFM Newsroom. I'm Matt Draper. With Cinevec's spring convocation concluded, university officials are now turning their attention to the 2026-27 academic year. School President Dr. Andy Hagen says recruitment numbers for the freshman class look strong this fall.
1: We're still waiting for a few more confirmations, but I can tell you that if we were to look sort of a day this year compared to a day last year, we're an absolute line with where we were last year, which was a record-breaking year. So in terms of residence numbers, they're right at the top. What we have and what we do, we can say is wanted. For Cinevec, the quality of the programs, it can't be questioned. You know, there's a level that you have to be at for a university. We are there.
0: Hagen expects the recruitment class will be in excess of 1,000 students. The first day of class in the fall semester is September 2nd. Nova Scotia's premier is in Texas once again. Tim Houston is in Houston for an offshore technology conference where he's set to participate in a panel about investment in Atlantic Canada's oil and gas sector. The premier was also in Texas late March for another energy conference, and in late February, he traveled to Toronto for a conference on critical minerals and mining. The opposition NDP have criticized the premier's frequent trips, while Houston, who also serves as energy minister, says such travel is necessary to promote Nova Scotia's natural resources. The Nova Scotia government is offering $150,000 for information leading to the arrest and conviction of those responsible for killing Jaden Tynes. The 28-year-old man died after multiple gunshots were reported in North Preston in November of 2025. Police believe people may have information about the homicide that has not yet been shared with investigators. Former PEI Deputy Minister Brian Douglas is getting another term as chair of the Farm Products Council of Canada. He first joined the federal body, which oversees the marketing agencies responsible for the supply management of poultry and eggs, in 2018. His four-year term was set to expire this year, but has now been extended to 2027. In XFM weather today, mainly sunny, windy with gusts to 50 kilometers an hour with a high of 20 and a UV index of high. Tonight, increasing cloudiness for the mainland, Richmond and southern Inverness. Clear becoming partly cloudy after midnight for northern Inverness and Victoria County. Windy with gusts to 50 kilometers an hour with a low of 13. Tomorrow, sun and cloud for the mainland, clearing in the morning for Cape Breton. Winds gusting to 50 kilometers an hour, up to 70 kilometers an hour in the highlands with a high of 22 and a UV index of high. Currently in New Glasgow, it's 26 degrees. In Port Hawkesbury, it's 22 degrees. And in Antigonish, it is 24 degrees. In XFM sports, the Colorado Avalanche host the Minnesota Wild for game two of their second round series in the Stanley Cup playoffs tonight. Colorado leads the best of seven matchup 1-0 after a shocking 9-6 win between two of the league's top defensive teams. The Montreal Victoire host the defending champion Minnesota Frost in game two of their best-of-five semifinal series in the Professional Women's Hockey League playoffs tonight. Montreal will be looking to avoid falling behind 2-0 after losing 5-4 in overtime on Saturday. It's 204, the most local news and sports, anytime at 98.9xfm.ca.

0: 217 with Nazareth and This Flight Tonight on 98.9 XFM. Coming up tomorrow, the Kepik Walk Group gets underway. It'll be happening Wednesdays at 10 a.m. You might still have a chance to get in on tomorrow's walk at nswalks.ca. All you have to do is head over to that website and then click on join a walking group. You can choose the Kepik or whatever one is best for you as well. But again, the Kepik walking group will be starting tomorrow at 10 a.m. and every Wednesday from that point on. If you do need assistance with signing up for this walk group, you can give them a call at 902-932-4969. The Pointer Sisters with Fire are on the way.
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4: XFM weather. Mainly sunny today with winds southwest 20 kilometers per hour gusting up to 40. A high near 20 with a UV index of high. Increasing cloudiness this evening, windy, gusting up to 50 kilometers per hour, and a low of 13. For tomorrow, Wednesday, a mix of sun and cloud, southwest wind gusting to 50 with a high of 22 and a UV index of high. And there's a look at your forecast on 98.9 XFM.

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2: The following is a notice from the town of Antigonish. Construction on the Bay Street project continues on the east end of Main Street. Traffic control will be in place starting at 6 p.m., continuing overnight and ending at 7 a.m. The town apologizes for any inconveniences this work may cause and appreciates your patience as they work to finish this project.
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0: Going back to 1980 with some classic Bruce Springsteen and Hungry Heart on 98.9 XFM. Feed your hungry heart this weekend. Lots of places to grab some lunch, breakfast for mom. Here's another one for you. This is in regards to the Picto Lobster Carnival, however. They're going to be putting on a pancake breakfast. That'll be happening this Saturday from 8 until 11 at the New Horizons Club. Serving up those pancakes, sausages, as well as some tea and coffee. Adults get their breakfast for $12. Kids get their for half off at $6 a piece there. Pancakes, sausages, tea, and coffee at the New Horizons Club being served up, all part of the Picto Lobster Carnival Pancake Breakfast for this Saturday.
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0: Good afternoon from the XFM Newsroom. I'm Matt Draper. Potential candidates considering a run at the Nova Scotia Liberal leadership are weighing their options. Interim leader Ian Rankin, who was in the Antigonish area recently, says candidates have until the summer to make up their minds.
1: I'm the interim leader until the new leader is selected, which will be in November of this year. And we know there is quite a bit of interest from a range of different folks. I won't preempt their timeline and their announcements, but the deadline will be sometime in July to announce and be vetted by the teams. And we look forward to how that will continue to help Derek Mummercat and I build up the party.
0: Rankin says it's a quintessential time to build the Liberal Party, and the leadership will help bring support across all regions of the province. Picton County Council received the results of an audit of the county's tax sale process, and it comes with a hefty bill. The Department of Municipal Affairs ordered the audit after requests for information about the tax sale process in the county did not satisfactorily answer questions the department had. Two members of the department made a presentation to council with a summary of the audit's findings and recommendations. Looking over a five-year period, the report found no conflicts of interest or wrongdoing, but among the five recommendations were a better software system to help staff keep track of properties in arrears, along with clearer policies about tax sales that satisfy Section 144 of the Municipal Government Act. Council is already working on the recommendations, but several councillors balked at the $109,000 price tag for the work. Warden Robert Parker noted during council discussion that the work done for this audit will help to establish best practices on tax sales for all municipalities. Therefore, the province should foot some of the cost, and they plan to enter discussions with the province about that. The Nova Scotia government has given a mining company approval to process stockpiled ore at the idle Turquoise gold mine about 65 kilometers east of Halifax. Atlantic Mining Nova Scotia was granted industrial approval earlier this month by the Provincial Environmental Department. The department says the mine at Moose River has about 3 million tons of unprocessed ore that was left behind when operations stopped in 2023, and a cleanup of the site began the following year. The government says there will not be any new mining at the site, and the processing is expected to take up to 14 months, with all of the waste to be dumped into the open pit. In XFM weather, today, mainly sunny, windy with gusts to 50 kilometers an hour, with a high of 20 and a UV index of high. Tonight, increasing cloudiness for the mainland, Richmond and southern Inverness. Clear becoming partly cloudy after midnight for northern Inverness and Victoria County. Windy with gusts to 50 kilometers an hour with a low of 13. Tomorrow, sun and cloud for the mainland. Clearing in the morning for Cape Breton. Winds gusting to 50 kilometers an hour, up to 70 kilometers an hour in the highlands with a high of 22 and a UV index of high. Currently in New Glasgow, it's 27 degrees. In Port Hawkesbury, it's 22 degrees. And in Antigonish, it's 25 degrees. In XFM Sports, the Colorado Avalanche host the Minnesota Wild for Game 2 of their second-round series in the Stanley Cup playoffs tonight. Colorado leads the best-of-seven matchup 1-0 after a shocking 9-6 win between the two of the league's top defensive teams. The Montreal Victoires host the defending champion Minnesota Frost in Game 2 of their best-of-five semifinal series in the Professional Women's Hockey League playoffs tonight. Montreal will be looking to avoid falling behind 2-0 after falling 5-4 in overtime on Saturday. The Victoires chose Minnesota as their opponent thanks to their first-place finish in the regular season. Shai Gilgeous-Alexander and the Oklahoma City Thunder open their second-round NBA playoff series against the LA Lakers tonight. OKC last played on April 27th when it swept Phoenix, with Hamilton's Gilgeous-Alexander averaging a playoff-best 33.3 points per game. The Thunder swept the regular season series against the Lakers, going 4-0. Elsewhere, Cleveland and Detroit play game one of their second round series. It's 3:04, the most local news and sports, anytime at 98.9xfm.ca.

0: The Paolas on 98.9 XFM. Never said I love you. And something that might be paoling out this weekend. That was really bad. I apologize. Would be the Antigonish Kinsman Radio Bingo. That's right. It's up to $15,000 on the final card. $3 per book. And we're playing on purple cards this weekend. So make sure you get your purple booklets ready. I know there's always some confusion from time to time. But purple is up for grabs this weekend. $15,000. Get them in Inverness at Ivan's Daughter's General Store, Port Hawkesbury at Shepherd's Drug Mart Causeway Center, Salt Springs, you got Fawson's Golf, and in Canso, the Down Home Wholesaler. That's 143 Main Street in Canso. Wherever you're getting them, get them ready for Saturday at 5:30. We're playing bingo.
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5: XFM weather, mainly sunny today with wind southwest 20 kilometers per hour gusting up to 40. A high near 20 with a UV index of high. Increasing cloudiness this evening, windy, gusting up to 50 kilometers per hour and a low of 13. For tomorrow, Wednesday, a mix of sun and cloud, southwest wind gusting to 50 with a high of 22 and a UV index of high. And there's a look at your forecast on 98.9 XFM.

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0: Old Days on 98.9 XFM. Mayfest is this weekend. I'm sure you have been made aware a couple times, but that's because it's a big, big fundraiser for St. Martha's Hospital Auxiliary. Those funds supporting hospital equipment and unit refurbishments. Take part in that from 10 until 2 this weekend. That is Saturday, May the 9th at the St. Francis Xavier University Bloomfield Center. Go ahead. There's going to be a bake sale, the plant sale, a ticket raffle, some home decor that's going to be on sale as well. Jewelry, the teddy bear clinic, as some of those things that you can all take part of. And again, bring some cash. That way you can go ahead and donate and help out St. Martha's Hospital Auxiliary any way that you can. Again, that's Mayfest, annual Mayfest happening this May 9th from 10 until 2 at the Bloomfield Center, St. Francis Xavier University. I've got the jitters coming up after the break.
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0: In XFM News, a spring convocation concluded for St. of X. University officials are now turning their attention to the 2026-27 academic year. School President Dr. Andy Hagen says recruitment numbers for the freshman class this fall look strong.
2: We're still waiting for a few more confirmations, but I can tell you that if we were to look sort of a day this year compared to a day last year, we're an absolute line with where we were last year, which was a record-breaking year. So in terms of residence numbers, they're right at the top. What we have and what we do, we can say is wanted. For St. of X, the quality of the programs can't be questioned. You know, there's a level that you have to be at for a university. We are there.
0: Hagen expects the recruitment class will be in excess of 1,000 students. The first day of class in the fall semester is September 2nd. Today is Red Dress Day, a national day of awareness for missing and murdered Indigenous women and girls. Family and friends of missing and murdered Indigenous women, girls, and Two-Spirit people are set to gather on Parliament Hill to commemorate lost loved ones. The event will be led by Bridget Tolley, founder of Families of Sisters in Spirit. They will also comment on Canada's progress a decade after the launch of the National Inquiry into Missing and Murdered Indigenous Women and Girls. Advocates for Nova Scotians with disabilities say the provincial government has failed to consult with people affected by an overhaul of housing support and other services. Victoria Levac, who lives with cerebral palsy, and Anne-Louise DeRosier, who takes care of her son with Williams syndrome, both shared their concerns about the provincial plan after watching government officials speak at an all-party committee of the legislature. Nova Scotia introduced its plan following a 2021 appeal court decision that identified systemic discrimination against people with disabilities seeking housing and supports in the community. The province has until 2028 to fulfill the recommendations of the plan, which is also known as the remedy. Senior officials with the Department of Community Services told committee members they should expect to see more results on the issue in the next 2 years. The government is scheduled to release an annual progress report later this month. In XFM weather, tonight, increasing cloudiness for the mainland, Richmond and southern Inverness, clear becoming partly cloudy after midnight for northern Inverness and Victoria County, windy with gusts to 50 kilometers an hour with a low of 13. Tomorrow, sun and cloud for the mainland, clearing in the morning for Cape Breton, winds gusting to 50 kilometers an hour, up to 70 kilometers an hour in the highlands with a high of 22 and a UV index of high. Currently in New Glasgow, it's 27 degrees. In Port Hawkesbury, it's 22 degrees. And in Antigonish, it is 25 degrees. In XFM Sports, the Colorado Avalanche host the Minnesota Wild for Game 2 of their second-round series in the Stanley Cup playoffs tonight. Colorado leads the best-of-seven matchup 1-0 after a shocking 9-6 win between two of the league's top defensive teams. The Montreal Victoire hosts the defending champion Minnesota Frost in Game 2 of their best-of-five semifinal series in the Professional Women's Hockey League playoffs tonight. Montreal is looking to avoid falling behind 2-0 after falling 5-4 in overtime on Saturday. Shai Gilgeous-Alexander and the Oklahoma City Thunder open their second-round NBA playoff series against the LA Lakers tonight. OKC last played on April 27th when it swept Phoenix, with Hamilton's Gilgeous-Alexander averaging a playoff-best 33.8 points per game. The Thunder swept their regular season series against the Lakers, going 4-0. It's 4:04, the most local news and sports, anytime at 98.9xfm.ca.

0: 420 with some Bryan Adams and One Night Love Affair. It's time to take a look at what's on the town this Tuesday, May the 5th. Gabriel's Bistro is closed today to give their staff an extra day off after a very busy graduation weekend. Gabriel's Bistro will reopen on Wednesday, May the 6th at 11:30 a.m. They wish a congratulations to all St. FX graduates. And there was a look on the town for Gabriel's Bistro right here on 98.9 XFM.
1: 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I'm Craig McDonald, reminding you of the annual Bonview McDonald Rinks to Links Celebrity Golf Classic, Thursday, June 18th and Friday, June 19th. 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
0: XFM weather, increasing cloudiness this evening with winds southwest 30 kilometers per hour, gusting to 50, an overnight low of 13. For tomorrow, a mix of sun and cloud, winds southwest 30 to 50 with a high of 20 and a UV index of high. Mainly cloudy with a chance of showers overnight, windy, gusting up to 50 with an overnight low of 13. And there's a look at your forecast on 98.9 XFM.

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0: The Goo Goo Dolls with Black Balloon on 98.9 XFM. And it's come to that lovely time on a Tuesday, my favorite time, where I get to award one lucky listener a party for 10, compliments of Pita Pit and Goji's. This week's winner is Donna Glenn. Thank you so much for commenting, liking, and sharing, as well as everybody else. And you have a chance to win that again next week. All you have to do is watch out for next week's post, comment, like, and share, and you could be the lucky winner of a party for 10, compliments of Pita Pit and Goji's.
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0: The following is a notice from the town of Antigonish. The town would like to inform residents that on Tuesday, May 5th and Wednesday, May 6th, a full detour via Fairview Street will be in place for both lanes of traffic on West Street from James Street to Highland Drive. The town apologizes for any inconvenience this work may cause and appreciates your patience as crews finish this phase of West Street.
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0: XFM weather, increasing cloudiness this evening with wind southwest 30 kilometers per hour, gusting to 50, an overnight low of 13. For tomorrow, a mix of sun and cloud, wind southwest 30 to 50 with a high of 20 and a UV index of high. Mainly cloudy with a chance of showers overnight, windy, gusting up to 50 with an overnight low of 13. And there's a look at your forecast on 98.9 XFM.

0: 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Matt Draper's coming up with your information news update for 5 o'clock. I've got a couple more hits before that with some Strange Advance, The Second That I Saw You, and General Public with Tenderness. Stick around.
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1: 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I'm Matt Draper for Nova Sustainable Fuels.
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1: In XFM news, with Sainte-Beque's spring convocation concluded, university officials are now turning their attention to the 2026-27 academic year. School President Dr. Andy Hagen says recruitment numbers for the freshman class this fall look strong.
3: We're still waiting for a few more confirmations, but I can tell you that if we were to look sort of a day this year compared to a day last year, we're an absolute line with where we were last year, which was a record-breaking year. So in terms of residence numbers, they're right at the top. What we have and what we do, we can say is wanted. For Sainte-Beque's, the quality of the programs can't be questioned. You know, there's a level that you have to be at for a university. We are there.
1: Hagen expects the recruitment class will be in excess of 1,000 students. The first day of class in the fall semester is September 2nd. Potential candidates considering a run at the Nova Scotia Liberal leadership are weighing their options. Interim leader Ian Rankin, who was in the Antigonish area recently, says candidates have until the summer to make up their minds.
4: I'm the interim leader until the new leader is selected, which will be in November of this year. And we know there is quite a bit of interest from a range of different folks. I won't preempt their timeline and their announcements, but the deadline will be sometime in July to announce and be vetted by the teams. And we look forward to how that will continue to help Derek Mummercat and I build up the party.
1: Rankin says it's a quintessential time to build a Liberal Party, and the leadership will help bring support across all regions of the province. Pictou County Council received the results of an audit of the county's tax sale process, and it comes with a hefty bill. The Department of Municipal Affairs ordered the audit after requests for information about the tax sale process in the county did not satisfactorily answer the questions the department had. Two members of the department made a presentation to council with a summary of the audit's findings and recommendations. Looking over a five-year period, the report found no conflicts of interest or wrongdoing. But among the five recommendations were a better software system to help staff keep track of properties in arrears, along with clearer policies about tax sales that satisfy Section 144 of the Municipal Government Act. Council is already working on the recommendations, but several councillors balked at the $109,000 price tag for the work. Warden Robert Parker noted during council discussion that the work done for this audit will help to establish best practices on tax sales for all municipalities. Therefore, the province should foot some of the cost, and they plan to enter discussions with the province about that. A new gypsum mine in Halifax County cleared a key hurdle, receiving industrial approval from the province. The Antrim Gypsum Project will see an open pit operation at Carroll's Corner, producing about 1.5 million tons a year, with the mine expected to open in 2027 and create more than 60 full-time jobs. Officials are highlighting lower impact mining methods, including equipment designed to limit or avoid blasting. The site is expected to operate for more than two decades, supplying materials for wallboard, cement, and agriculture. An 8-year-old girl reported missing in Cumberland County has been found safe after a large-scale search. RCMP issued an emergency alert earlier today after the child disappeared from her home on Mount Pleasant Road. Police say it was routine for her to be outside, but she hadn't been seen for about 90 minutes. Officers, search crews, dogs, a drone, and a helicopter were all deployed, with the girl located safely later in the day. Advocates for Nova Scotians with disabilities say the provincial government has failed to consult with people affected by an overhaul of housing support and other services. Victoria Levac, who lives with cerebral palsy, and Anne-Louise DeRosier, who takes care of her son with Williams syndrome, both shared their concerns about the provincial plan after watching government officials speak at an all-party committee of the legislature. Nova Scotia introduced its plan following a 2021 appeal court decision that identified systemic discrimination against people with disabilities seeking housing and supports in the community. The province has until 2028 to fulfill the recommendations of the plan, which is known as the Remedy. Senior officials with the Department of Community Services told committee members they should expect to see more results on the issue in the next 2 years. The government is scheduled to release an annual progress report later this month. Levac says progress has been made since 2023, but she remains concerned about gaps in housing and personal care support and says the province needs to consult directly with Nova Scotians with disabilities to prevent people from falling through the cracks. Former PEI Deputy Minister Brian Douglas is getting another term as chair of the Farm Products Council of Canada. Douglas first joined the federal body, which oversees the marketing agencies responsible for the supply management of poultry and eggs, in 2018. His four-year term was set to expire this year, but has now been extended to 2027. The longtime PEI Department of Agriculture employee will make between $225,000 and $265,000. Louise Arbour is expected to be installed as Canada's next Governor General in early June. The Governor General is appointed by the sovereign on the advice of the Prime Minister and represents the Crown in Canada. The 79-year-old Arbour is fluently bilingual and has served as UN Human Rights Commissioner and Chief Prosecutor at The Hague. Prime Minister Mark Carney says Arbour gave voice to the powerless in places where the powerful preferred silence. Weather is next for Everwind Fuels.
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1: NXFM weather. Tonight, increasing cloudiness this evening for the mainland, southern Inverness and Richmond County. Clear becoming partly cloudy late this evening. Winds gusting to 50 kilometers an hour with a low of 13. Tomorrow, sun and cloud for the mainland, northern Inverness and Victoria County. Clearing in the morning for Richmond and southern Inverness. Winds gusting to 50 kilometers an hour, up to 70 kilometers an hour on Cape Breton with a high of 20 and a UV index of high. In the extended forecast, Thursday, rain and windy with a high of 15. Friday, sun and cloud with a high of 13. And Saturday, sun and cloud with a high of 13. Currently in New Glasgow, it's 27 degrees. In Port Hawkesbury, it's 22 degrees. And in Antigonish, it is also 22 degrees.
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1: Here is today's funeral announcement. The death of Beverly Joyce Hilling, 84, of Antigonish, occurred Friday in St. Martha's Regional Hospital. Visitation will be held Wednesday from 2 to 4 and 7 to 9 p.m. in C.L. 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Burial will be in the parish cemetery. Memorial donations may be made to St. James United Church. Funeral arrangements for the late Joyce Hilling are under the direction of C.L. Curry Funeral Home, Antigonish.
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1: In XFM News Sports, the Colorado Avalanche hosts the Minnesota Wild for Game 2 of their second-round series in the Stanley Cup playoffs tonight. Colorado leads the best-of-seven matchup 1-0 after a shocking 9-6 win between two of the league's best defensive teams. The Montreal Victoires host the defending champion Minnesota Frost in Game 2 of their best-of-five semifinal series in the Professional Women's Hockey League playoffs tonight. Montreal will be looking to avoid falling behind 2-0 after falling 5-4 in overtime on Saturday. Shai Gilgeous-Alexander and the Oklahoma City Thunder open their second-round NBA playoff series against the LA Lakers tonight. OKC last played on April 27th when it swept Phoenix, with Hamilton's Gilgeous-Alexander averaging a playoff-best 33.8 points per game. It's 5:10, the most local news and sports, anytime at 98.9xfm.ca.

0: Good evening, 98.9 XFM. Nothing but hits with Fleetwood Mac and Don't Stop. Some Coldplay and Talk before that. As you head your way home this Tuesday evening, make sure you do take a stop at the Antigonish 5 to a dollar. That way you can enter in the ballot box for Mother's Day contest. That is the gift card from the Antigonish 5 to a dollar, a dinner for two from Gabriel's Bistro, the floral arrangement from Elm's Garden, and a voucher for Nepsis Flotation. Mom can relax, get her flowers, eat some dinner, and then grab a little gift for herself. That's going to be for two lucky mothers coming up for this Thursday, May the 7th. We're going to do that draw. But again, the only way to enter is by physical ballot at the Antigonish 5 to a dollar. Head over there and enter in while you can.
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0: XFM weather, increasing cloudiness this evening with winds southwest 30 kilometers per hour, gusting to 50, an overnight low of 13. For tomorrow, a mix of sun and cloud, winds southwest 30 to 50 with a high of 20 and a UV index of high. Mainly cloudy with a chance of showers overnight, windy, gusting up to 50 with an overnight low of 13. And there's a look at your forecast on 98.9 XFM.

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0: Def Leppard with Love Bites on 98.9 XFM. Some Elton John before that with Nikita. 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
0: XFM weather. Increasing cloudiness this evening with winds southwest 30 kilometers per hour, gusting to 50. An overnight low of 13. For tomorrow, a mix of sun and cloud. Winds southwest 30 to 50 with a high of 20 and a UV index of high. Mainly cloudy with a chance of showers overnight. Windy, gusting up to 50 with an overnight low of 13. And there's a look at your forecast on 98.9 XFM.

0: Colin James with the Five Long Years, some Smash Mouth, and Walking on the Sun before that. Beautiful day for it as well. Hopefully you have a chance to enjoy some of that sun going into this evening, or maybe you had a chance a little bit earlier today. I've got more hits coming up before Matt Draper gets your news information for 6 p.m. as well. Join Glenn Baker this evening with more of Your Kind of Country. That's our Tuesday Your Kind of Country show. Not to be outshined by the Wednesday Your Kind of Country or Thursday's 90s country show there. Of course, more country coming your way after 6 o'clock with Glenn Baker. My name's Shadow. Thanks for cruising along with me this Tuesday, May the 5th.
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0: Good evening from the XFM Newsroom. I'm Matt Draper. With Cinevec's spring convocation concluded, university officials are now turning their attention to the 2026-27 academic year. School President Dr. Andy Hagen says recruitment numbers for the freshman class this fall look strong.
1: We're still waiting for a few more confirmations, but I can tell you that if we were to look sort of a day this year compared to a day last year, we're an absolute line with where we were last year, which was a record-breaking year. So in terms of residence numbers, they're right at the top. What we have and what we do, we can say is wanted. For Cinevec, the quality of the programs, it can't be questioned. You know, there's a level that you have to be at for a university. We are there.
0: Hagen expects the recruitment class will be in excess of 1,000 students. The first day of class in the fall semester is September 2nd. Potential candidates considering a run at the Nova Scotia Liberal leadership are weighing their options. Interim leader Ian Rankin, who was in the Antigonish area recently, says candidates have until the summer to make up their minds.
2: I'm the interim leader until the new leader is selected, which will be in November of this year. And we know there is quite a bit of interest from a range of different folks. I won't preempt their timeline and their announcements, but the deadline will be sometime in July to announce and be vetted by the teams. And we look forward to how that will continue to help Derek Mummercat and I build up the party.
0: Rankin says it's a quintessential time to build the Liberal Party, and the leadership will help bring support across all regions of the province. Pictou County Council received the results of an audit of the county's tax sale process, and it comes with a hefty bill. The Department of Municipal Affairs ordered the audit after requests for information about the tax sale process in the county did not satisfactorily answer questions the department had. Two members of the department made a presentation to council with a summary of the audit's findings and recommendations. Looking over a five-year period, the report found no conflicts of interest or wrongdoing, but among the five recommendations were a better software system to help staff keep track of properties in arrears, along with clearer policies about tax sales that satisfy Section 144 of the Municipal Government Act. Council's already working on the recommendations, but several councillors balked at the $109,000 price tag for the work. Warden Robert Parker noted during council discussion that the work done for this audit will help to establish best practices on tax sales for all municipalities. Therefore, the province should foot some of the cost. In XFM weather tonight, increasing cloudiness this evening for the mainland, southern Inverness and Richmond counties. Clear becoming partly cloudy late this evening, winds gusting to 50 kilometers an hour with a low of 13. Tomorrow, sun and cloud for the mainland, northern Inverness and Victoria County, clearing in the morning for Richmond and southern Inverness. Winds gusting to 50 kilometers an hour, up to 70 kilometers an hour on Cape Breton, with a high of 20 and a UV index of high. Currently in Glasgow, it's 25 degrees, in Port Hawkesbury it's 20 degrees, and in Antigonish it is 22 degrees. In XFM Sports, the Colorado Avalanche host the Minnesota Wild for Game 2 of their second-round series in the Stanley Cup playoffs tonight. Colorado leads the best-of-seven matchup 1-0 after a shocking 9-6 win between two of the league's top defensive teams. The Montreal Victoire hosts the defending champion Minnesota Frost in Game 2 of their best-of-seven semifinal series in the Professional Women's Hockey League playoffs tonight. Montreal is looking to avoid falling behind 2-0 after a loss in overtime on Saturday. The Victoire chose Minnesota as their opponent thanks to their first-place finish in the regular season. Shai Gilgeous-Alexander and the Oklahoma City Thunder open their second-round NBA playoff series against the LA Lakers tonight. OKC last played on April 27th when it swept Phoenix, with Hamilton's Gilgeous-Alexander averaging a playoff-best 33.8 points per game. It's 6:04, the most local news and sports, anytime at 98.9xfm.ca.
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4: Hello there once again. Welcome to Your Kind of Country for Tuesday, May the 5th. My name is Glenn Baker. Our program this evening brought to you by McKenzie's Build-All in Pictou County, A&W Restaurant, Antigonish and Port Hastings, Feeds and Needs, St. Andrew Street in Antigonish, Blinkhorn Real Estate in Pictou County, and Smith and Fraser Homes in Lower South River. We're going to kick off the show this week with Dylan Scott.

Keith Urban, The Chicks, Big and Rich, Carrie Underwood, and the Zag Brown Band. 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

0: There's John Party with Boots Off on 98.9 XFM. Coming up on Saturday at the New Horizons Seniors Club on Kemp Street in Pictou, it's going to be a pancake breakfast in support of the Pictou Lobster Carnival, serving pancakes, sausage, tea, and coffee. $12 for adults, $6 for children, and it's going to be served on Saturday between 8 and 11.
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There's Morgan Wallen with Love Somebody on 98.9 XFM, Your Kind of Country, Tuesday evening with Glenn Baker. We've got a country flashback on the way. Here's Andy Colanico.

XFM weather, increasing cloudiness this evening with winds southwest 30 kilometers per hour, gusting to 50, an overnight low of 13. For tomorrow, a mix of sun and cloud, winds southwest 30 to 50 with a high of 20 and a UV index of high. Mainly cloudy with a chance of showers overnight, windy, gusting up to 50 with an overnight low of 13. And there's a look at your forecast on 98.9 XFM.

There's Tanya Tucker going back to 1972, your country flashback this hour with Delta Dawn. This is Your Kind of Country. We do this every Tuesday and Wednesday between 6 and 10. We're glad to have you tuning into us. Got some Megan Maroney on the way. Here's Josh Stumpf with Nobody Roads on 98.9 XFM.

There's Bailey Zimmerman with Chevy Silverado, 98.9 XFM, coming up on Saturday, May the 9th, at the Santa Fe University Bloomfield Center. It is going to be Mayfest. It is a fundraiser for St. Martha's Hospital Auxiliary. That's underway Saturday from 10 until 2.

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0: There's Riley Green with Change My Mind on 98.9 XFM, reminding you there's bingo happening tonight at the Picto Legion, Branch 16, upstairs. Mini bingo starts in a few minutes' time at around 7 o'clock, with the regular bingo starting at 8. We've got more of Your Kind of Country on the way next hour. Morgan Griffiths on the way. Here's Dustin Lynch teaming up with Mackenzie Porter and Thinking About You.
1: Look who it is, last call I thought I'd give. How's your mama, how you been? Girl, it's been too long. Saw your sister at the Circle K, her baby number two was on the way. Hadn't seen her since her wedding day with you on my arm.

0: From the XFM Newsroom, I'm Matt Draper. Picton County Council received the results of an audit of the county's tax sale process, and it comes with a hefty bill. The Department of Municipal Affairs ordered the audit after requests for information about the tax sale process in the county did not satisfactorily answer questions the department had. Two members of the department made a presentation to council with a summary of the audit's findings and recommendations. Looking over a five-year period, the report found no conflicts of interest or wrongdoing, but among the five recommendations were a better software system to help staff keep track of properties in arrears, along with clearer policies about tax sales that satisfy Section 144 of the Municipal Government Act. Council is already working on the recommendations, but several councilors balked at the $109,000 price tag for the work. Warden Robert Parker noted during council discussion that the work done for this audit will help to establish best practices on tax sales for all municipalities. Therefore, the province should foot some of the cost, and they plan to enter discussions with the province about that. Potential candidates considering a run at the Nova Scotia Liberal leadership are weighing their options. Interim leader Ian Rankin, who was in Antigonish area recently, says candidates have until the summer to make up their minds. Rankin says it's a quintessential time to build the Liberal Party, and the leadership will help bring support across all regions of the province. With CNEVEC's spring convocation concluded, university officials are now turning their attention to the 2026-27 academic year. School President Dr. Andy Hagen says the recruitment numbers for the freshman class this fall look strong. He said he expects the recruitment class will be in excess of 1,000 students. The first day of class in the fall semester is September 2nd. The most local news and sports anytime at 98.9xfm.ca.
1: XFM weather, increasing cloudiness this evening with winds southwest 30 kilometers per hour gusting to 50, an overnight low of 13. For tomorrow, a mix of sun and cloud, winds southwest 30 to 50 with a high of 20 and a UV index of high. Mainly cloudy with a chance of showers overnight, windy, gusting up to 50 with an overnight low of 13. And there's a look at your forecast on 98.9 XFM.
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There's Ella Langley with Choosing Texas on 98.9 XFM. Chris Stapleton in there as well as we kick off hour two of Your Kind of Country. Got some Aaron Goodvin on the way. Here's George Kanyon, Daughters of the Sun.

0: There's Kane Brown with Backseat Driver on 98.9 XFM. 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

XFM weather. Increasing cloudiness this evening with wind southwest 30 kilometers per hour, gusting to 50. An overnight low of 13. For tomorrow, a mix of sun and cloud. Wind southwest 30 to 50 with a high of 20 and a UV index of high. Mainly cloudy with a chance of showers overnight. Windy, gusting up to 50 with an overnight low of 13. And there's a look at your forecast on 98.9 XFM.

There's Justin Moore with Time's Ticking on 98.9 XFM. Tuesday evening, Your Kind of Country with Glenn Baker. Thank you for hanging out with us this evening. Here's something brand new from Jackie Putnam out of DeBert, Nova Scotia.

Keith Urban, The Chicks, Big and Rich, Carrie Underwood, and the Zac Brown Band. 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

0: There's Tay Bay, and that's going to leave a memory on 98.9 XFM. 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

There's Jason Aldean. How far does a goodbye go? On 98.9 XFM, we've got more of Your Kind of Country on the way next hour. And some Darius Rucker coming up. Here's Katie St. Germain.

0: From the XFM Newsroom, I'm Matt Draper. Picton County Council received the results of an audit of the county's tax sale process, and it comes with a hefty bill. The Department of Municipal Affairs ordered the audit after requests for information about the tax sale process in the county did not satisfactorily answer questions the department had. Two members of the department made a presentation to council with a summary of the audit's findings and recommendations. Looking over a five-year period, the report found no conflicts of interest or wrongdoing, but among the five recommendations were a better software system to help staff keep track of properties in arrears, along with clearer policies about tax sales that satisfy Section 144 of the Municipal Government Act. Council is already working on the recommendations, but several councilors balked at the $109,000 price tag for the work. Warden Robert Parker noted during council discussion that the work done for this audit will help to establish best practices on tax sales for all municipalities. Therefore, the province should foot some of the cost, and they plan to enter discussions with the province about that. Potential candidates considering a run at the Nova Scotia Liberal leadership are weighing their options. Interim leader Ian Rankin, who was in Antigonish area recently, says candidates have until the summer to make up their minds. Rankin says it's a quintessential time to build the Liberal Party, and the leadership will help bring support across all regions of the province. With CNEVEC's spring convocation concluded, university officials are now turning their attention to the 2026-27 academic year. School President Dr. Andy Hagen says the recruitment numbers for the freshman class this fall look strong. He said he expects the recruitment class will be in excess of 1,000 students. The first day of class in the fall semester is September 2nd. The most local news and sports anytime at 98.9xfm.ca.
1: XFM weather, increasing cloudiness this evening with winds southwest 30 km per hour, gusting to 50, an overnight low of 13. For tomorrow, a mix of sun and cloud, winds southwest 30 to 50 with a high of 20 and a UV index of high. Mainly cloudy with a chance of showers overnight, windy, gusting up to 50 with an overnight low of 13. And there's a look at your forecast on 98.9 XFM.
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0: There's Lori LeBlanc out of New Brunswick from the Bucktouche area, and Where Gone Girls Go. Welcome to Hour 3 of Your Kind of Country on this Tuesday with Glenn Baker, brought to you by Mackenzie's Build-All in Pictou County, A&W Restaurant, Antigonish and Port Hastings, Feeds and Needs, St. Andrew Street in Antigonish, Blankhorn Real Estate in Pictou County, and Smith and Fraser Homes in Lower South River. We've got some Corey Kent teaming up with Cole Wetzel on the way, and Lanco is next.
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The Picto Lobster Carnival fundraiser coming up this weekend. 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

There's Elise Aaron and Head Down on 98.9 XFM. This is Your Kind of Country. The James Barker Band coming up. Got some Luke Combs on the way as well. Let's go back to 1980 with a country flashback. Here's the late Eddie Rabbit with Gone Too Far.

XFM weather. Increasing cloudiness this evening with wind southwest 30 kilometers per hour, gusting to 50. An overnight low of 13. For tomorrow, a mix of sun and cloud. Wind southwest 30 to 50 with a high of 20 and a UV index of high. Mainly cloudy with a chance of showers overnight. Windy, gusting up to 50 with an overnight low of 13. And there's a look at your forecast on 98.9 XFM.

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It is going to be Mayfest taking place at the Bloomfield Center, St. Yvette's University. It's a big fundraiser for the St. Martha's Hospital Auxiliary with bake sale, plant sale, ticket raffles, and more. 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

0: 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Got some Brett Kissel teaming up with Carolyn Dawn Johnson, and Alan Jackson is next.
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2: Mother's Day is just around the corner, so listen up, because Mama won't want you to miss this. This weekend only, Mama Burgers at A&W are just $2.50. As always, they're made with perfectly seasoned 100% pure beef patty that's been raised without artificial growth hormones. After all, Mama never lets you go hungry, and at just $2.50, you might want to go in for seconds. But hurry, because this deal won't stick around forever, only at A&W in Antigonish or Port Hastings.
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Lies rolling wheels and shifting gears round that Jersey turnpike. Barney stopped me with his gun 10 minutes after midnight. Said, sir, you broke the limit in his rusty old truck. I don't know about that accent, son. This

Detroit City, pulled in this country kitchen. Try their brand of barbecue, Zion's it finger licking. I paid the tab and the lady asked me how'd I like my biscuit. I'll be honest with you, ma'am, it ain't like mama fixed it. Cause where

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0: From the XFM Newsroom, I'm Matt Draper. Pictou County Council received the results of an audit of the county's tax sale process, and it comes with a hefty bill. The Department of Municipal Affairs ordered the audit after requests for information about the tax sale process in the county did not satisfactorily answer questions the department had. Two members of the department made a presentation to council with a summary of the audit's findings and recommendations. Looking over a five-year period, the report found no conflicts of interest or wrongdoing, but among the five recommendations were a better software system to help staff keep track of properties in arrears, along with clearer policies about tax sales that satisfy Section 144 of the Municipal Government Act. Council is already working on the recommendations, but several councilors balked at the $109,000 price tag for the work. Warden Robert Parker noted during council discussion that the work done for this audit will help to establish best practices on tax sales for all municipalities. Therefore, the province should foot some of the cost, and they plan to enter discussions with the province about that. Potential candidates considering a run at the Nova Scotia Liberal leadership are weighing their options. Interim leader Ian Rankin, who was in Antigonish area recently, says candidates have until the summer to make up their minds. Rankin says it's a quintessential time to build the Liberal Party, and the leadership will help bring support across all regions of the province. With CNVX spring convocation concluded, university officials are now turning their attention to the 2026-27 academic year. School President Dr. Andy Hagen says the recruitment numbers for the freshman class this fall look strong. He said he expects the recruitment class will be in excess of 1,000 students. The first day of class in the fall semester is September 2nd. The most local news and sports anytime at 98.9xfm.ca.
1: XFM weather, increasing cloudiness this evening with winds southwest 30 km per hour, gusting to 50, an overnight low of 13. For tomorrow, a mix of sun and cloud, winds southwest 30 to 50 with a high of 20 and a UV index of high. Mainly cloudy with a chance of showers overnight, windy, gusting up to 50 with an overnight low of 13. And there's a look at your forecast on 98.9 XFM.
2: It's Glenn Baker with Your Kind of Country on 98.9 XFM.